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0: 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Just be careful if she starts saying things when you don't ask her to.
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4: 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X, formerly Twitter, has added some new video editing tools in a bid to get people on the platform to create more original content. That includes the ability to overlay text on videos as well as green screen functionality similar to TikTok and Instagram. Volvo has announced that Apple Music will be added to some 2 million cars via a software update. The company's forthcoming electric vehicle, the EX60, will be getting the music streaming app installed natively in the car's infotainment system. And Roomba may be known for making robotic vacuums, but their latest product is keeping it simple. For the first time ever, Roomba has pulled the wraps off a non-robotic floor cleaner. It's called the Electro Plus and is said to be able to mop, sanitize, and yes, vacuum, though of course you'll have to do it yourself. The company is also rolling out 5 new robotic vacuums for the U.S., which were first revealed in Europe earlier this year. With Tech Trends, I'm Mike Dubusky, ABC News.
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12: Now, here's Storm Team 5 with the most accurate weather forecast in northeast Wisconsin.
13: Isolated chances for some showers and thunderstorms lingering into tonight with lows dropping into those mid-60s. Then we'll have some patchy fog to follow into those early morning hours. With Storm Team 5, I'm meteorologist Tessa O'Brien.
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5: From ABC News Tech Trends. Apple is suing OpenAI for allegedly stealing trade secrets. The suit, filed in federal court on Friday, claims two former Apple employees, after being hired by OpenAI, surreptitiously accessed hardware-related files, including detailed information about unreleased products. It also names I.O., a hardware startup founded by iPhone designer Johnny Ive, which OpenAI acquired last year. Speaking of OpenAI, the company's head of safety systems, Johannes Heidecke, is leaving, first reported by Wired. It comes amid a larger reshuffling of OpenAI's trust and safety teams. And Blue Sky has a new CEO, officially. Tony Schneider had taken over the role on a temporary basis for the social media company last year after Jay Graber stepped down. Now Schneider is confirming he's taken over the role in an official capacity. Blue Sky started as an internal project at Twitter and has since spun off. With Tech Trends, I'm Mike Dubusky, ABC News.
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12: From ABC News Tech Trends. President Trump has signed a new executive order on AI. It asks tech companies like OpenAI, Anthropic, and Google to submit their latest models to the government for

0: review 30 days before their release to the public. That's a shorter window than an earlier draft of this order, which had called for 90 days, but even still, it's a significant move for the Trump administration, which so far has taken a hands-off approach to AI regulation. Meta now says Instagram's teen accounts are expanding to its other platforms, Facebook and WhatsApp. The specialized accounts make teenagers' profiles private and give parents more control over what their kids can see. And Uber has released its latest Lost and Found Index. The top items left behind in Ubers include phones, wallets, and luggage. And among what Uber calls the most unique items left behind this year, a toboggan, an ankle monitor, and not one, but two wedding dresses. With Tech Trends, I'm Mike Dubusky, ABC News.
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3: Now, here's Storm Team 5 with the most accurate weather forecast in northeast Wisconsin.
4: Isolated chances for some showers and thunderstorms lingering into tonight with lows dropping into those mid-60s. Then we'll have some patchy fog to follow into those early morning hours. With Storm Team 5, I'm meteorologist Tessa O'Brien.
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6: From ABC News Tech Trends. American Airlines will soon be installing Starlink Wi-Fi in its planes. That's the internet service from Elon Musk's SpaceX, which relies on a network of satellites in low Earth orbit. Cybersecurity experts are raising concern about AI being used to scam people who are trying to book summer travel. Kane McGladry is a senior member of the tech-focused public charity IEEE. He says there are several tactics criminals can employ with AI.
7: Criminals are using AI to scrape your social media and then write realistic messages that sound like they're from the hotel or the restaurant that you booked. And those will use things like social data, like your kids' names or your specific travel dates to try and sound legitimate before, and here's the pivot, they'll demand payment through a method like Venmo or Zelle or crypto or a wire transfer.
6: McGladry says a good way to avoid getting scammed, always check the URL of the website you're on for typos. With Tech Trends, I'm Mike Dubusky, ABC News.
0: Now, here's Storm Team 5 with the most accurate weather forecast in northeast Wisconsin.
8: Isolated chances for some showers and thunderstorms lingering into tonight with lows dropping into those mid-60s. Then we'll have some patchy fog to follow into those early morning hours. With Storm Team 5, I'm meteorologist Tessa O'Brien.
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4: From ABC News Tech Trends, kids who get kicked out of ChatGPT may have to have a hard conversation with their parents. OpenAI now says if kids and parents have linked accounts, the parents will be notified if the kids violate ChatGPT's rules against violent threats or acts of violence. Building a game within one of the biggest games on the planet could soon take only a few AI prompts. Roblox has announced an AI tool called Build that will let users create basic games using prompts from within the Roblox app. It's still in the early testing phase, but could go public in a few months. And one word may be a major hint that Apple really is about to introduce its first foldable phone. While going through a few versions of the iOS 27 beta, Macworld says there are references in the battery health section to batteries, plural. A lot of existing foldable phones actually pack two batteries, one on each side, in order to keep the device as thin as possible. With Tech Trends, I'm Stephanie Officer, ABC News.
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3: From ABC News Tech Trends. You're going to be able to express yourself with even more emojis soon. Ahead of World Emoji Day on July 17th, we're getting a look at 9 new emojis that will show up on your devices in a few months. They include a monarch butterfly and a net to catch it, a flaming meteor, and a cracked smiley face that could indicate a thin veneer of happiness over trouble. Oh, there's also a pickle. Teens in the UK may dial up the thumbs down emoji over new plans to limit their time online. The government is proposing barring 16 and 17-year-olds from being online from midnight to 6 in the morning, but the proposal has a massive loophole. It also allows teens to turn off that setting on their devices. And space may be silent, but it is also a little sweet. Astronomers using a pair of radio telescopes in Spain say they found a type of sugar floating around in space that's also found in raspberries. With Tech Trends, I'm Mike Dabusky, ABC News.
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3: 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Waze is adding some new features. For one, the GPS app will now have a special mode for motorcycle riders, which will factor in shortcuts for bikers, as well as calling out hazards like potholes or raised crosswalks. Waze is also announcing some new AI features. According to the company, you'll be able to search for your destination using your voice, with Google's Gemini model responding. Electric vehicle sales are up, according to a new report from Cox Automotive. Car makers moved just under 250,000 EVs between April and June, marking a more than 14% increase over Q1. However, that's still more than 20% below where things were a year ago, before the expiration of the federal government's EV tax credit. And the European Union is weighing new restrictions on how kids in Europe use social media. Commission President Ursula von der Leyen receiving a report recommending the EU ban kids under 13 from using the platforms. With Tech Trends, I'm Mike Dabusky, ABC News.
0: Now, here's Storm Team 5 with the most accurate weather forecast in Northeast Wisconsin.
22: Isolated chances for some showers and thunderstorms lingering into tonight, with lows dropping into those mid-60s. Then we'll have some patchy fog to follow into those early morning hours. With Storm Team 5, I'm meteorologist Tessa O'Brien.
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5: From ABC News, Tech Trends. Sliding into someone's DMs won't be quite as private anymore on Instagram. Starting today, Meta's removing the option for end-to-end encryption of direct messages. This means the company could theoretically view any messages exchanged on Instagram. Meta says not many people were opting for end-to-end encryption. ChatGPT wants to know who you trust. OpenAI is now rolling out a new feature for the AI called Trusted Contact. If a conversation with ChatGPT starts to go in a concerning direction, especially when it comes to talk about self-harm, a message would go to that contact, asking them to check in on you. And the latest idea to try to power new energy-hungry data centers is to let them ride the waves. Ars Technica says hundreds of millions of dollars is going into a startup developing floating data centers. The idea? They generate power using the movement of ocean water. With Tech Trends, Brian Clark, ABC News.
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5: From ABC News, Tech Trends. Google is making it a bit easier to figure out if someone's trying to fool you with a picture made by AI. The company already has a system called SynthID, which embeds invisible watermarks in pictures created by Google's AI. Now Google says it is expanding access to the tool, and other companies, including OpenAI, say they'll use it. If you have questions about a picture, you'll be able to ask Gemini if it's a fake. Apple now putting some popular devices into categories that could make it tougher to get them fixed. The 2017 MacBook Air 13-inch is now considered vintage, meaning parts might be scant. And the iPad Mini 4 and the 32-gig version of the Apple TV HD are now on the obsolete list, cutting them off from any official repairs. And AT&T is now launching what it calls Build-A-Plan wireless service, which it says will give customers more flexibility. Plans will start at $15 a month. With Tech Trends, Chuck Severson, ABC News.
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0: Now, here's Storm Team 5 with the most accurate weather forecast in northeast Wisconsin.
7: Isolated chances for some showers and thunderstorms lingering into tonight, with lows dropping into those mid-60s. Then we'll have some patchy fog to follow into those early morning hours. With Storm Team 5, I'm meteorologist Tessa O'Brien.
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Just like that sick tattoo sleeve. 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
1: From ABC News Tech Trends. You're going to be able to express yourself with even more emojis soon. Ahead of World Emoji Day on July 17th, we're getting a look at 9 new emojis that will show up on your devices in a few months. They include a monarch butterfly and a net to catch it, a flaming meteor, and a cracked smiley face that could indicate a thin veneer of happiness over trouble. Oh, there's also a pickle. Teens in the UK may dial up the thumbs down emoji over new plans to limit their time online. The government is proposing barring 16 and 17-year-olds from being online from midnight to 6 in the morning, but the proposal has a massive loophole. It also allows teens to turn off that setting on their devices. And space may be silent, but it is also a little sweet. Astronomers using a pair of radio telescopes in Spain say they found a type of sugar floating around in space that's also found in raspberries. With Tech Trends, I'm Mike Dabusky, ABC News.
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0: 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It's Dave and Mahoney. 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
4: Patchy fog continues early tomorrow morning, and we'll have lows still into those mid-60s. We'll have a north wind moving at 5 to 10 miles per hour. With Storm Team 5, I'm meteorologist Tessa O'Brien.
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5: From ABC News Tech Trends. He was president more than a century before the AI boom, and now artificial intelligence is playing a big role in telling the story of Teddy Roosevelt. One way that's showing up at the brand new Theodore Roosevelt Presidential Library in North Dakota, letting visitors have a conversation with him. President Trump tried it out.
6: Do you consider the Panama Canal your greatest achievement?
7: I measure my greatest work by the lives improved.
5: Microsoft helped build the AI technology being used at the museum. Along with creating the virtual Teddy, it is also being used to bring together mountains of historical records. And the biggest digital camera ever built is now being put to work to help us learn more about the heavens. The 3,200 megapixel camera is mounted in an observatory on a Chilean mountaintop. The aim? To spend the next decade taking some of the most detailed pictures ever of the stars and galaxies around us. With Tech Trends, Michelle Franzen, ABC News.
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I said you look so fine that I really want to make you mine. 4, 5, 6, come on and get your kicks. 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

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It's one, two, three, take my hand and come with me, because you look so fine that I really want to make you mine. 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
4: From ABC News Tech Trends. Tesla has rolled out a new line of accessories for its lineup of electric vehicles. Among the new options, a refrigerator that goes where the engine sits in a gas car. That's available for the Model Y. Meanwhile, Cybertruck owners can now pick up an air mattress that fits in the bed of that vehicle for $295. Tesla reported second quarter sales last week, with new vehicle deliveries jumping nearly 25% year over year. Matic now says it's going to raise the price of its robotic vacuum cleaner by about $250 starting in September. The robot sweeper will then retail for nearly $1,500. Company blames shortages in computer memory. And the Summer Games Done Quick 2026 competition is now underway. The event sees pro gamers try to beat games like Super Mario, BioShock Infinite, even Tetris in as quick a time as possible. It streams live on Twitch, and you can catch replays all through the week on YouTube. With Tech Trends, I'm Mike Dubusky, ABC News.
0: Now, here's Storm Team 5 with the most accurate weather forecast in northeast Wisconsin.
5: Patchy fog continues early tomorrow morning, and we'll have lows still into those mid-60s. We'll have a north wind moving at 5 to 10 miles per hour. With Storm Team 5, I'm meteorologist Tessa O'Brien.
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0: Now, here's Storm Team 5 with the most accurate weather forecast in northeast Wisconsin.
7: Patchy fog continues early tomorrow morning, and we'll have lows still into those mid-60s. We'll have a north wind moving at 5 to 10 miles per hour. With Storm Team 5, I'm meteorologist Tessa O'Brien.
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3: From ABC News, Tech Trends. Sliding into someone's DMs won't be quite as private anymore on Instagram. Starting today, Meta's removing the option for end-to-end encryption of direct messages. This means the company could theoretically view any messages exchanged on Instagram. Meta says not many people were opting for end-to-end encryption. ChatGPT wants to know who you trust. OpenAI is now rolling out a new feature for the AI called Trusted Contact. If a conversation with ChatGPT starts to go in a concerning direction, especially when it comes to talk about self-harm, a message would go to that contact, asking them to check in on you. And the latest idea to try to power new energy-hungry data centers is to let them ride the waves. Ars Technica says hundreds of millions of dollars is going into a startup developing floating data centers. The idea? They generate power using the movement of ocean water. With Tech Trends, Brian Clark, ABC News.
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0: From ABC News, Tech Trends. Sliding into someone's DMs won't be quite as private anymore on Instagram. Starting today, Meta's removing the option for end-to-end encryption of direct messages. This means the company could theoretically view any messages exchanged on Instagram. Meta says not many people were opting for end-to-end encryption. ChatGPT wants to know who you trust. OpenAI is now rolling out a new feature for the AI called Trusted Contact. If a conversation with ChatGPT starts to go in a concerning direction, especially when it comes to talk about self-harm, a message would go to that contact, asking them to check in on you. And the latest idea to try to power new energy-hungry data centers is to let them ride the waves. Ars Technica says hundreds of millions of dollars is going into a startup developing floating data centers. The idea? They generate power using the movement of ocean water. With Tech Trends, Brian Clark, ABC News.
1: Now, here's Storm Team 5 with the most accurate weather forecast in northeast Wisconsin.
2: Patchy fog continues early tomorrow morning, and we'll have lows still into those mid-60s. We'll have a north wind moving at 5 to 10 miles per hour. With Storm Team 5, I'm meteorologist Tessa O'Brien.
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2: From ABC News Tech Trends. X, formerly Twitter, has added some new video editing tools in a bid to get people on the platform to create more original content. That includes the ability to overlay text on videos as well as green screen functionality similar to TikTok and Instagram. Volvo has announced that Apple Music will be added to some 2 million cars via a software update. The company's forthcoming electric vehicle, the EX60, will be getting the music streaming app installed natively in the car's infotainment system. And Roomba may be known for making robotic vacuums, but their latest product is keeping it simple. For the first time ever, Roomba has pulled the wraps off a non-robotic floor cleaner. It's called the Electro Plus and is said to be able to mop, sanitize, and yes, vacuum, though of course you'll have to do it yourself. The company is also rolling out 5 new robotic vacuums for the U.S., which were first revealed in Europe earlier this year. With Tech Trends, I'm Mike Dubusky, ABC News.
0: That's it. 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
0: be possum on a half shell.
1: Audrey, you're from the South. 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
2: 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I think that there's a difference because that lady, she's Southern.
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5: 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Step

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3: From ABC News Tech Trends. Waze is adding some new features. For one, the GPS app will now have a special mode for motorcycle riders, which will factor in shortcuts for bikers, as well as calling out hazards like potholes or raised crosswalks. Waze is also announcing some new AI features. According to the company, you'll be able to search for your destination using your voice, with Google's Gemini model responding. Electric vehicle sales are up, according to a new report from Cox Automotive. Car makers moved just under 250,000 EVs between April and June, marking a more than 14% increase over Q1. However, that's still more than 20% below where things were a year ago before the expiration of the federal government's EV tax credit. And the European Union is weighing new restrictions on how kids in Europe use social media. Commission President Ursula von der Leyen receiving a report recommending the EU ban kids under 13 from using the platforms. With Tech Trends, I'm Mike Dabusky, ABC News.
4: Now, here's Storm Team 5 with the most accurate weather forecast in northeast Wisconsin.
5: Patchy fog continues early tomorrow morning, and we'll have lows still into those mid-60s. We'll have a north wind moving at 5 to 10 miles per hour. With Storm Team 5, I'm meteorologist Tessa O'Brien.
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0: A 24-year-old man has found himself in trouble because he had some thing with cemeteries. And we have known people over the years that have weird kinks when it comes to cemeteries. Our old producer talked about how he had made love in a cemetery before. That's just not for me. Like, I don't find cemeteries to be sexy at all.
6: People find them relaxing, comforting, comfortable.
0: It was very quiet there.
6: Quiet. Yeah, you can go. No one's there.
0: Well, that was the problem, is that this 24-year-old man was there. And he was hiding out in this cemetery, and there was people that were coming to pay their respects at different...
7: As you do, because it's a cemetery.
0: And he was hiding in the distance going,
6: "Ooh." That is so hilarious. Dude, this guy got arrested.
0: He got arrested, and he got fined $42.
6: $42? That's so worth it. Man, this guy would be a friend of mine. That is absolutely hilarious. I just want to know, what was it?
0: So I guess he was like hanging out at the cemetery, kicking around like a soccer ball and drinking with his friends.
7: As you do.
0: And then it just kind of devolved into like, oh, here come some mourners. Let's go ahead and have some fun with this.
6: So he was with his boys drunk.
0: He was with his boys drunk. And, ooh, worth it. Totally worth it.
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9: 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X, formerly Twitter, has added some new video editing tools in a bid to get people on the platform to create more original content. That includes the ability to overlay text on videos as well as green screen functionality similar to TikTok and Instagram. Volvo has announced that Apple Music will be added to some 2 million cars via a software update. The company's forthcoming electric vehicle, the EX60, will be getting the music streaming app installed natively in the car's infotainment system. And Roomba may be known for making robotic vacuums, but their latest product is keeping it simple. For the first time ever, Roomba has pulled the wraps off a non-robotic floor cleaner. It's called the Electro Plus and is said to be able to mop, sanitize, and yes, vacuum, though of course you'll have to do it yourself. The company is also rolling out 5 new robotic vacuums for the U.S., which were first revealed in Europe earlier this year. With Tech Trends, I'm Mike Dubusky, ABC News.
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3: From ABC News Tech Trends. American Airlines will soon be installing Starlink Wi-Fi in its planes. That's the internet service from Elon Musk's SpaceX, which relies on a network of satellites in low Earth orbit. Cybersecurity experts are raising concern about AI being used to scam people who are trying to book summer travel. Kane McGladry is a senior member of the tech-focused public charity IEEE. He says there are several tactics criminals can employ with AI.
4: Criminals are using AI to scrape your social media and then write realistic messages that sound like they're from the hotel or the restaurant that you booked. And those will use things like social data, like your kids' names or your specific travel dates to try and sound legitimate before, and here's the pivot, they'll demand payment through a method like Venmo or Zelle or crypto or a wire transfer.
3: McGladry says a good way to avoid getting scammed, always check the URL of the website you're on for typos. With Tech Trends, I'm Mike Dubusky, ABC News.
5: Now, here's Storm Team 5 with the most accurate weather forecast in northeast Wisconsin.
6: Patchy fog continues early tomorrow morning, and we'll have lows still into those mid-60s. We'll have a north wind moving at 5 to 10 miles per hour. With Storm Team 5, I'm meteorologist Tessa O'Brien. 3, 2, 1.
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3: So yesterday we got a call on the voicemail that I found kind of shocking because the caller said that you were a very negative person, Audrey, that you always viewed the glass half full and
4: empty.
3: That's not how I view you at all.
5: Not at all. You've had a lot of you've dealt with a lot of trials and tribulations in your young years.
4: From birth, man.
5: Yeah.
4: Don't sell me short.
5: Since the birth jump. Well, since I can just speak to the time I've known you over the last, 6-7 years.
4: Yeah.
5: And you've dealt with a lot, and I'm always impressed at you don't ever come into this room and do the show with us, and I'm like, ah, oh, here's a negative energy coming in. I feel you are a nice brightness. Dave and I's cloudy day.
3: Let me just give you a real life example. Audrey's former husband told her he did not want to be married to her anymore because he did not love her any longer. And then she came to work that morning.
4: That was dumb, man. Why'd I do that?
5: You could have milked that for like a month off, lady.
4: Yeah, man. I did cry that day.
3: Yeah, I was like,
4: I walked into the studio.
3: I was like, what's going on? Because I could tell you were visibly upset. And then you told me, and I'm like, what are you doing here?
4: I was like, I don't know, man. I just couldn't be home. And honestly, you guys are my friends.
3: Yeah.
4: So I wanted to be around, companionship and, community. But, yeah, man, I mean, there's a lot of things that I think, whenever I was explaining my thought process to this lady, a lot of things that we do on air is I'm a larger character of myself, right? Yeah. So, of course, I'm going to lean into the funny moments of whatever we're doing. But for the most part, I do really try and be as positive as I possibly can.
5: We were talking about this. If you are projecting being positive, positive things usually happen.
4: Yeah.
5: Like if you're walking around looking for a-holes or you're walking around looking for bad things, guess what? You will find them. You know, and so I've always been impressed by that mentality of yours.
4: But I do like to argue.
3: Well, so here's the thing, I do like to argue. I think one of the reasons why I find you so charming and likable is because you're real and there's not this fake happiness, because especially radio, TV, all that stuff. Like you turn on the morning news. Do you ever expect to see on the local morning news channel somebody being real about something going on in their life? Like, no, never. It's going to be a sunny day.
4: I think that to that point, though, too, I had a boss who taught me this and it completely changed my life, literally completely changed my whole perspective of life. And I really try and utilize that with us. And, I say I like to argue, but every 5 minutes is a new 5 minutes, which means that every time we turn on the microphone, that's what I've got. And if I don't have it, and if it's not a positive take, or if it's, if it's us arguing or whatever, not arguing, but if it's just debating, bantering, then the next 5 minutes can completely change. Like I can be a better version of myself than I was 5 minutes ago. And what a beautiful outlook that is.
5: Yeah. Not dwelling on things is a superpower.
4: It is a superpower that you have the ability to change the next 5 minutes of your entire life forever. How awesome is that? That's a blessing, dude.
3: And somebody called and actually had your back.
4: Oh, hell yeah, man. I like this. Play
3: and
4: this
3: it's a girl.
4: Four times. Oh, hell yeah.
6: Hi, this is Sherry. I'm a first-time caller and a huge fan. I want to defend Audrey because she had two complaints this morning of being quote-unquote negative. But isn't that a negative thing to do in the first place to somebody else? I mean, look in a mirror.
4: Message.
5: I literally called unprovoked.
3: That is so on point because, in this business that we do, we have a fair amount of people that want to voice their opinion, and they're totally welcome to do that, whether it's positive
4: or
3: negative, whatever.
4: 833-YO-DUMMY. We love it from both sides,
3: yes,
4: truly.
3: If you want to call and hate on us or text and hate on us, that's totally fine.
5: There are some legitimate gripes that we try to fix.
3: Sure, of course. It is a comment box that we do take seriously. But I will say the people that unprovoked go out of their way to really just say all of the meanest things that they possibly can. I don't get upset by those things. Maybe it's just because I've been doing this for so long. But it does lead me to believe every time that those people are genuinely unhappy.
4: Another toxic trait of mine, I want you to say it to my face. Because you won't. That's the difference. Yeah. Because I think that, you know, like whenever I see people who get slapped on airplanes, I'm like, yeah, man. Because
3: that's
4: you're going to mess around and you're going to find out.
3: That's
4: and
3: the real world.
4: I have fought grown men. Okay? I dare you to say it to my face.
3: Which is why we don't mess with her. You see you guys?
4: You can slap me. That's fine. Like, whatever. But I will punch you back.
3: She's a scary woman.
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3: Do I have to?
0: Sean is joining us today for Lazy Bones Mahomes. Now, when the cameras aren't on and the microphones aren't on, Mahoney behind the scenes, you might think is, you know, putting on a bit of an act for the radio. No. He's even lazier somehow than you could possibly imagine. Sean, do you think Mahoney is lazy or efficient? Well, this isn't a very efficient answer. Sean, are you there?
4: Dad?
5: Yeah, I'm here.
4: Oh, there he is. There he is.
0: Lazy or efficient for Mahoney before we get into these?
5: Yeah, good luck.
0: Okay.
4: Do we need to hang up on you? I'm concerned.
0: Are you okay?
6: Are you doing something else right now?
0: What's going on, Sean?
5: No, I'm here.
4: Okay. Okay. Pay attention. You're live on the radio. Right.
0: Yeah. Do you think Mahoney is lazy or efficient?
5: I've heard a lot of stories. He's pretty lazy.
4: There we go. Yeah, Mahoney loved that.
0: Okay. All right. So we are going to play you a couple of things from Mahoney's wife that only she has experienced behind the scenes. Your job is to figure out which one is 100% true. The first one is entitled Digging in the Trash. Here we go.
7: Mahoney has become a prolific coffee drinker over the last few years. He has fallen in love with a local brand that he loves to support, and he regularly stops by the shop on his way home to pick up giant bags of their different blends. Last week, he dumped all of the beans into his fancy vacuum-sealed jars and tossed the bag they came in into the trash. The next day, he made a large carafe of his new coffee and encouraged me to take a sip so I could enjoy it too. I commented that I liked it and I wondered what blend it was. Well, he couldn't remember, so he asked me to dig the bag out of the trash so we could see. When I objected, because, ew, he said, "Baby, you're better at finding things than I am." So I did. And for the record, it was the Ugandan blend.
0: Oh, you are such a gaslighter.
4: She's such a strong woman because does she ever like bicker with you back, or does she just do it out of anger?
6: My hands are just too big. You know, we've got a small trash can because it's like one of those ones you got to put in a cabinet.
0: Uh-huh.
6: You know, it's a soft close cabinet. And so my hands just too big to fit into such a small can.
0: Sean, does that sound like it could be 100% true to you?
5: Yeah, I think so.
0: That does strike me as a possibility. Let's hear the second one, though. This is the second and final one. This was entitled Coffee Grounds.
7: Mahoney is great at making coffee. He's just not so great at cleaning up after making said coffee. Because he grinds his beans at home, there is often a fine dust of coffee grounds on the counter near his grinder. He recently was extra careless while making coffee, and the grounds also flew onto the floor. I watched that man use his foot to sweep the grinds under the kitchen cabinet instead of wiping, sweeping, or vacuuming them up. When I called him out on it, he said, "Baby, you know I'm too tall to bend over."
0: That's true. That's 100% true.
4: You're going to get ants, by the way.
6: Actually, I talked to my bug guy, and in my defense, the coffee grounds create a barrier for ants. Ants hate coffee.
4: The fact that you already know this,
0: you went out of your way to talk to your bug guy so you wouldn't have to bend over and just sweep it up. That is absolutely, in my opinion, I don't know the correct answer, but Sean,
6: this is a natural solution.
4: Get a broom.
0: I'm going number two as 100% true. What do you think? It's ultimately up to you, sir.
5: I gotta agree.
0: I think that the first one could also be true, but the second one is without question true. Mahoney.
6: Number two is in fact 100% true.
4: You made your wife go through the garbage.
6: She could not come up with any lies this week.
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10: From ABC News Tech Trends, President Trump has signed a new executive order on AI. It asks tech companies like OpenAI, Anthropic, and Google to submit their latest models to the government for review 30 days before they're released to the public. That's a shorter window than an earlier draft of this order, which had called for 90 days, but even still, it's a significant move for the Trump administration, which so far has taken a hands-off approach to AI regulation. Meta now says Instagram's teen accounts are expanding to its other platforms, Facebook and WhatsApp. The specialized accounts make teenagers' profiles private and give parents more control over what their kids can see. And Uber has released its latest Lost and Found Index. The top items left behind in Ubers include phones, wallets, and luggage. And among what Uber calls the most unique items left behind this year, a toboggan, an ankle monitor, and not one but two wedding dresses. With Tech Trends, I'm Mike Dubusky, ABC News.
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19: Now, here's Storm Team 5 with the most accurate weather forecast in northeast Wisconsin.
20: Patchy fog continues early tomorrow morning, and we'll have lows still into those mid-60s. We'll have a north wind moving at 5 to 10 miles per hour. With Storm Team 5, I'm meteorologist Tessa O'Brien.
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2: 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Are you ready?
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4: No, I mean, because there's like only like four distinct smells. You know, there's ass.
5: Body odor.
4: There's marijuana. Body. Gasoline. And then cinnamon. Those are the only four smells that exist in like my like olfactory world.
6: Those are Mahoney's four food groups.
5: Cinnamon and ass.
4: Cinnamon.
2: Dave and Mahoney.
5: You know, a lot of times whenever we do have negative comments, they are from women towards me. And I think you should shut up. I think you should shut up. I have fought grown men, okay? I dare you to say it to my face.
0: Which is why we don't mess with her. You see, you guys, she's scary.
2: Dave and Mahoney.
4: If my wife described my sexual desires as disgusting,
0: you'd be offended, right?
4: Like, what, you don't like missionary? I'm a monster now?
5: You don't like whenever you hear this?
4: Yeah, be glad I don't have good cardio.
5: You sound like a pug.
2: All right.
3: And now, this is Dave and Mahoney.
0: Hello, friends, and thank you for joining us on this Monday. Got some good news and some bad news to kick things off today. What would you like first there, Mahoney?
4: Dave, why don't we start off today's show with some bad news.
0: Yeah, some bad news. Horrifying situation. This was on July 17th. Emergency responders in Fresno, California had to rush to a canal because there was a person that was trapped in rushing water.
4: I mean, this is, they say, you know, like when it rains, those floods, especially in dry areas like Fresno, that, man, it could get real dangerous real quick, and those canals fill quick.
0: Yeah, so upon our arrival, police and firefighters discovered the victim was lodged in this, like, concrete canal and rushing water, and you're like, oh boy, this does not look good.
4: You ever saw Terminator 2?
0: Yeah.
4: What they were riding the bike in?
0: That's exactly it.
4: One of those.
0: So, turns out the victim was a blow-up doll.
4: Oh, no. Oh, no.
0: Somebody threw their blow-up doll into the canal.
5: Or, my gosh.
0: Much worse, somebody was doing something with that blow-up doll in the canal.
4: Well,
0: had their way with it and then left it.
5: Left her for dead. She has feelings. She has emotions. So, as a lady, I know you can just leave her there.
0: A beautiful blow-up lady.
4: I know this may sound weird, but if I was homeless, so naked, I would probably want a blow-up doll. But not for the reasons you may think.
0: Could double as an air mattress.
4: That's exactly what I'm saying. Like, you know, it's a full body air mattress. I mean, air asterisk.
0: It hugs you a little bit after you're done, you know, and then, yeah.
5: I feel like you could get paper cuts on those things, though, no? The way that I envision them is that we've all been around, maybe not sex doll blow up dolls, but they have like edges, you know? Like,
0: oh, I know.
5: I feel like they hurt.
4: The cheap ones do.
5: I didn't know that there was a sliding scale of sex doll pricing.
0: You gotta level up your game, girl.
4: Yeah, not my that bad. Cheap China made garbage. No, I want my blow up doll made here in the ghetto. USA!
5: Woo, Eagle.
0: Oh, wait, sorry.
5: Hang on. Babe. Hang on. Where are you with that?
0: Come on.
5: Yeah. There you go.
0: All right. Some good news today as well. Audrey, you were just telling me yesterday that you have been thrifting recently.
5: I have been.
0: Yeah, and that's super fun sometimes. Not as much fun as this guy is having, though. So there is a story about a guy from Michigan. His name is Howard Kirby.
5: I love Howards.
0: He bought himself a little couch and ottoman from a thrift store.
4: Okay.
0: $70.
4: Not a bad deal for a couch and an ottoman.
5: What's in those cushions, though?
0: $43,000 in cash.
4: Who hides money in a couch?
0: I feel like that's maybe not that common these days, but I feel like I had a grandparent or two that would have done something like that.
5: If you see that the furniture looks old, check.
0: So there was, they uncovered a box that was stuffed up with bundled bills. So sure enough, the ottoman, I don't know if it had like a detachable thing or whatever, but sure enough, he opened it up for whatever reason, found a box in there, and inside, 43 large.
5: Grandpa wasn't trusting the
4: banks. Also, but what, bro, I get that you found this. But why would you go to the news with this?
0: Don't.
5: I agree.
4: Like, now everybody knows your name and knows you have a bonus $43,000. I would tell
5: and a comfortable couch.
4: No one.
0: So here's where we run into the problem with him talking about it. He is legally allowed to keep the money.
4: If somebody doesn't claim it.
0: But he said, guided by his faith and conscience, he wanted to return it to the rightful owner.
5: Listen, Howard, my God would want me to be a lot more rich.
0: I left $43,000 in that ottoman, brother. That is mine.
5: My God wants me to tithe a little bit better this month. Yeah. I need that 43,000.
0: Come on, man.
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3: I don't want to say I'm losing respect for all y'all, but it's getting close. This voicemail is loaded with all sorts of different people talking about how I'm in the wrong because I think you should gasp. Cook a hot dog before you eat it.
4: Well, so, but here's the tea, is that you were making something out of nothing, and that's what I was trying to explain to you. Mahoney, we were having a conversation about how whenever I was a kid, like, I would eat a cold hot dog out of the fridge because I was, like, six. Granted, is that the best way to eat a hot dog? No, certainly not. But also, I'm six, and Dave was just totally bagging on that.
3: Why would you do that?
4: I hope people are coming to my defense.
3: Yeah, they are.
5: Okay, Dave, you are just so way off. Audrey, I ate cold hot dogs out of the fridge. My daughter ate cold hot dogs out of the fridge. It's a kid snack, okay? Really, it doesn't need to be put in the microwave. You go, girl.
6: Message deleted.
3: Yeah, you go, girl. No, it takes 30 seconds in a microwave. Why would you just not heat it up? Like, what is wrong with you?
4: It's just not the big deal you're making it into be.
3: It's a much bigger deal.
7: So, according to the internet, because I was not here for this, and I, you know, again, if you want to eat a, I feel like if you are eating a hot dog, everybody has their own preference. Some people like them cold, some people like them hot, some people like mustard, some people like ketchup. Whatever, you do you. But the thing that made me wonder, is this dangerous? You know, because, you know, sometimes not cooking things might be dangerous, yeah, according to the internet. Eating a cold hot dog is safe if stored correctly, kept refrigerated and unopened.
3: Do you know how I know that all of you are psychopaths, especially you, Audrey, with that smug look on your face?
4: You're just
3: right
4: so
3: now.
4: Annoying about this. Like, it is not even a big deal.
3: If you go to a hot dog stand, there is no option of give me an uncooked hot dog.
4: I was six. You're talking to someone who no longer exists.
3: But now you've created this whole group of people that are backing you, and it makes me angry.
8: Definitely ate hot dogs out of the refrigerator. Same thing with bologna slices. Never put them on a sandwich. Ate the Vienna sausages out of package.
4: Yeah, brother.
8: Never warmed up potted meat either. I mean, it was different times.
6: Message,
4: yeah, brother.
3: Like before electricity? Like, what are you talking about?
4: No, I mean,
3: weirdos?
4: You just have done it. I think you're assuming that, like, I prefer a nice, cold, chilled hot dog. No, dude, like.
7: They're refreshing on a hot summer day.
3: They are
7: nice,
3: not
7: cold,
3: stopping.
7: Yeah.
3: Stop this propaganda.
7: Yeah, they are, man.
9: Hey, I'm 62 years old, and I still eat hot dogs raw. So drop that one.
4: These are my people. God. We're getting more Southern each phone call, brother.
3: I'm so angry.
4: In the South, we're just built for tough. You know what I mean? I'm sorry I wasn't raised on the lake where I just had all of these fancy boats.
7: Weak-ass Minnesota.

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10: From ABC News Tech Trends. Microsoft has announced it's laying off around 4,800 people, including 1,600 from the Xbox team. Over the course of the next fiscal year, 1,600 more Xbox employees are going to be let go. Some of the company's game studios are being spun off as well. In a statement, Xbox executives noted that revenues plummeted $500 million last year. Illinois Governor J.B. Pritzker has signed some new artificial intelligence legislation. The Artificial Intelligence Safety Measures Act requires AI companies to publicly disclose the safety measures they're taking and to report significant safety incidents. It follows similar laws passed in California and New York. And Elon Musk's artificial intelligence company, xAI, is getting a rebrand. It'll now be called SpaceX AI after it was acquired by Musk's private spaceflight company back in February. SpaceX went public last month. With Tech Trends, I'm Mike Dabusky, ABC News.
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10: 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It asks tech companies like OpenAI, Anthropic, and Google to submit their latest models to the government for review 30 days before their release to the public. That's a shorter window than an earlier draft of this order, which had called for 90 days. But even still, it's a significant move for the Trump administration, which so far has taken a hands-off approach to AI regulation. Meta now says Instagram's teen accounts are expanding to its other platforms, Facebook and WhatsApp. The specialized accounts make teenagers' profiles private and give parents more control over what their kids can see. And Uber has released its latest Lost and Found Index. The top items left behind in Ubers include phones, wallets, and luggage. And among what Uber calls the most unique items left behind this year, a toboggan, an ankle monitor, and not one but two wedding dresses. With Tech Trends, I'm Mike Dubusky, ABC News.
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2: Now, here's Storm Team 5 with the most accurate weather forecast in northeast Wisconsin.
16: A couple spots of morning fog, then warm and humid today with highs in the mid-80s and emerging sunshine. Mostly clear tonight, down to 64. Some areas of fog possible again. A chance of showers and thunderstorms tomorrow, 83. From Storm Team 5, I'm meteorologist Jordan Lamers.
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2: That's Y-O-D... What, hold on. Y-O-D-U-M-M-Y. Isn't there a B in there?
3: Lisa is joining us today. Lisa, please tell me you're going to talk some sense into Audrey.
4: Yeah, well, I don't know. I'm not exactly sure what Audrey said because I just got into the car. But hot dogs can be eaten cold. You don't have to cook them. They're fully cooked before they're even packaged.
5: Yeah, man.
3: Lisa, I was counting on you, and you've let me down yet again. Because
5: Lisa.
3: Audrey is over here standing for uncooked hot dogs.
5: Girlfriend.
3: Both of you are crazy.
6: Well, there's no such thing as an uncooked hot dog because all hot dogs sold in the store are cooked.
3: Stop it. Stop it. Stop the propaganda. Lisa, I'm hanging up on you. Have a great day. I love you. Goodbye. Trish, please, for the love of God, somebody.
7: Hey, Mahoney, there ain't nothing like a cold hot dog in this world.
6: That's right. On a hot summer day, you pull that pack of dogs straight out the refrigerator and just, oh, man, your mouth instantly, cooled down.
5: I don't know about all that.
6: You don't even need any buns.
7: No, you don't. Just right out of the package.
5: Atta girl.
6: Cold wieners, cold buns. That's how I like it.
3: Get out of here. Goodbye.
5: It's the only cold wiener you can get unshriveled.
3: There is no one that has any sense that is calling into the show today. Please prove me wrong, Sharon. What's up?
8: Okay, come on now. I'm 56. I'm educated somewhat. I'm a teacher. And I ate cold hot dogs when I was a kid.
5: That's what I'm saying, girl. Dave just doesn't live a life on the edge. He's a very routine gentleman. He wakes up and he does the same thing every day and wears the same thing every day.
3: Look at me cooking hot dogs, warming them up.
5: I'm just saying, you've never been in a pinch where you're just like, whatever. I'm just gonna eat the cold hot dog.
3: I always have an extra 30 seconds to warm up a hot dog if necessary.
5: Also, a 30 seconds in the microwave is just not enough time.
3: It is for a hot dog.
5: No,
3: Sharon,
5: it's not.
3: Stop.
8: If you look at the package, they're not raw meat. They're pre-cooked.
3: You need to go back to school, young lady.
8: It's not like you're risking your life for it.
5: Yeah, girl. Let him know. Let him know he's not living life moss.
3: Thank you for the call today. I appreciate you. Jean, for the love of God.
9: Yes. I am 77 years old, and I have been eating cold hot dogs my whole life.
5: Maybe this is a girl thing.
3: Surrounded by psychopaths.
5: Maybe this is a girl thing. I am so loving all of the female support this morning. Let's go girlhood. But I mean, like, maybe this is just, you know, we just tolerate a lot of just, you know, like
3: cold
5: mediocre wieners.
3: Yeah.
5: So we're just like, you know what? This'll do.
3: This is
5: fine.
3: It's conditioning.
5: This is good enough.
3: This is fine.
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21: From ABC News Tech Trends. Waze is adding some new features. For one, the GPS app will now have a special mode for motorcycle riders, which will factor in shortcuts for bikers, as well as calling out hazards like potholes or raised crosswalks. Waze is also announcing some new AI features. According to the company, you'll be able to search for your destination using your voice, with Google's Gemini model responding. Electric vehicle sales are up, according to a new report from Cox Automotive. Car makers moved just under 250,000 EVs between April and June, marking a more than 14% increase over Q1. However, that's still more than 20% below where things were a year ago, before the expiration of the federal government's EV tax credit. And the European Union is weighing new restrictions on how kids in Europe use social media. Commission President Ursula von der Leyen receiving a report recommending the EU ban kids under 13 from using the platforms. With Tech Trends, I'm Mike Dabusky, ABC News.
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21: From ABC News Tech Trends. Apple is suing OpenAI for allegedly stealing trade secrets. The suit, filed in federal court on Friday, claims two former Apple employees, after being hired by OpenAI, surreptitiously accessed hardware-related files, including detailed information about unreleased products. It also names I.O., a hardware startup founded by iPhone designer Johnny Ive, which OpenAI acquired last year. Speaking of OpenAI, the company's head of safety systems, Johannes Heidecke, is leaving. First reported by Wired, it comes amid a larger reshuffling of OpenAI's trust and safety teams. And Blue Sky has a new CEO, officially. Tony Schneider had taken over the role on a temporary basis for the social media company last year after Jay Graber stepped down. Now Schneider is confirming he's taken over the role in an official capacity. Blue Sky started as an internal project at Twitter and has since spun off. With Tech Trends, I'm Mike Dabusky, ABC News.

0: Now, here's Storm Team 5 with the most accurate weather forecast in northeast Wisconsin.
1: A couple spots of morning fog, then warm and humid today with highs in the mid-80s and emerging sunshine. Mostly clear tonight, down to 64. Some areas of fog possible again. A chance of showers and thunderstorms tomorrow, 83. From Storm Team 5, I'm meteorologist Jordan Lamers.
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3: Joining us here to talk about uncooked hot dogs, because apparently that's important. James, what's up?
4: Hey, how you doing? I just want to put my 2 cents in for this whole thing. I'm 53 years old, so when I was growing up, I used to eat cold hot dogs myself coming home from school.
3: Mm-hmm. But then you learned better, right? And now you cook them?
4: Well, yeah, I do, because it's kind of iffy nowadays. I don't know. Back then, I think things were simpler. You know, I don't know.
5: Yeah.
4: Now I cook them. I haven't ate a cold one in a long time because I'm kind of iffy about it now.
5: Dave.
3: James, even you are worthy of salvation.
5: Dave.
3: Well done.
5: You're not hearing any of us when we're saying we've just done it. And you're just, I think that you're just trying to pretend something about yourself. Like, you've just never, ever done it once?
3: No. Why would I do that? There's a microwave right there.
5: You're a kid.
3: Nope. Not going to do
5: okay.
3: it.
5: Okay.
3: James, thanks for the call.
5: Okay.
3: Letty is joining us today. What's up, Letty?
6: Hey. So I wanted to weigh in on the hot dog thing. I actually agree with you, Dave.
3: Praise be.
6: I do not like hot dogs cold.
3: It's called a literal hot dog. It's a hot dog.
5: All right, okay. Dave, let the woman speak. Yes. We don't need a mansplain the name of the hot dog.
3: No,
5: go
3: she's
5: ahead,
3: agreeing
5: lady.
3: With me. You're just mad that she's not agreeing with you. Thank you, Letty.
5: I'm letting her talk. Go ahead.
6: But, like, when I am camping and stuff, you know, I'll put the hot dog on the stick, and I only eat up, like, one bite at a time, so I don't like it burnt. And sometimes you get a little cold bite in there, and it's not terrible, but definitely prefer the hot.
3: Thank you for the call.
7: Does the job. It does the job.
5: I'm so glad we let her speak.
3: All right, a man is calling in. Maybe there's some sense here. Keith, what's up?
8: Well, this is the eggplant day from last week where Audrey told me to go F myself. So
3: yeah, okay, gotcha. Just, perfect.
8: I wanted to say that she has redeemed herself when talking about cold hot dogs.
3: What is happening?
8: I have a cold one while the other two are cooking, so there you have it.
3: You can wait, man.
7: No, we can't, Dave. Why bother? You know, like, this is the man's getting best of both worlds. It's hot, it's cold, and it's now.
3: Keith, let me go ahead and make it full circle. Go F yourself, okay? That comes from me this time.
8: Oh, okay. Well, now I feel better about myself.
3: Have a good day, Keith. Thanks for the call.
8: Thanks. Bye.
3: Dave is joining us today. Dave, as a fellow Dave, do not let me down.
9: All right. My dad was a smoker cooker for 34 years, 3 months. Hot dogs are made out of all the stuff you would throw away on the cow and not use or sell.
5: We know all of that.
7: That just sounds like somebody's scared.
3: Let the man talk.
5: This just sounds like a guy who's just trying to be too informative.
3: Don't you interrupt.
5: I like blissful ignorance.
3: How dare you interrupt a Dave?
9: They're made of guts. They're made of fat. They're made of everything.
5: So cooking them is going to make it better?
3: A little bit.
7: So they're made of ass, lips, and feet. You mean all the things I love?
3: Eat it raw.
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3: Chris, I am so glad that you included this. What are you laughing at? The Mahoney's already chowing down on a donut?
4: Well, he's printed, first of all. Do not disgrace this man. He walked very fast getting that sugar donut.
3: His mouth is covered.
4: His mouth is covered with sugar. That's what I was giggling at.
3: I literally just yelled out the door, we have 15 seconds until we're live, and he still took a bite.
4: He ate the whole thing.
3: This man is committed to
5: it. You can't have a donut in your hand and not take a bite out of it.
3: Okay, back to the bit.
4: Back to the bit.
3: I'm so glad that you included this in The Internet is Undefeated. If you haven't seen this video, it is an absolute joy. There's this little kid who's probably 7, 8 years old, and he's doing the ding-dong ditch. Oh. So he goes up, and he does the ding-dong. But he forgets the runaway part. And so the person that is on the other end inside of their house is talking through the Ring doorbell or whatever it is. And they're like, hey, what are you doing? And threatens to out him to his dad. And that's when it really gets great.
6: Oh, crap.
7: Can I help you?
6: No. I'm really sorry. I was going to ding-dong ditch you guys. I'm super sorry.
7: Did your dad know you're out here doing this? I will call him right now.
6: Yeah, he does know.
7: I doubt that.
8: What's the holdup?
6: I've been caught!
3: So let me give you the premise of what's happening here. His dad is off in the distance, basically coaching this kid up, like, what's the holdup? And his dad is totally in on it. So this neighbor who's threatening to call his dad, and then it turns into this.
8: Oh, run!
7: Is that your dad?
6: Yeah.
7: He goes ding-dong ditching with you?
6: Yeah, he says it's a core childhood memory, and he wants to be a part of it.
8: Run!
6: Yeah. Gotta go!
9: Are you kidding? He just takes off sprinting.
3: You see this dad at the other end of the driveway just goes sprinting through the Ring camera.
4: Leave
3: footage.
4: His kid in the dust.
3: He's like, run, you idiot!
4: So one of the things that kind of frustrates me about the beginning of this video is that she was just like, I'm going to call your father for ding-dong ditching. Like, she didn't do it herself.
3: Right. Relax.
4: Come on, chill
9: so
4: out.
9: So when are you going to do that with Duke, by the way, Dave?
3: Oh, this weekend.
4: He probably already is.
5: Yeah. I feel like you don't necessarily...
4: Duke's doing it himself.
5: This is how, like coddled we are as, like, kids are and we are as parents. So they're like, we're going to go do the quote-unquote bad stuff with them. I mean, it was like we would never in a million years think like your dad or my dad, if they caught us ding dong ditching,
3: would actually be upset.
5: No, they would. They would if our neighbors were. They would be like, "What are you doing?" But they would never go with us to do it.
3: No. I respect that dad and the way that he handled that with his kid. Hilarious. That is a core memory. And also to that lady, you could actually have a crappy neighbor like this guy. So this dude in Los Angeles, I guess, hates the LAPD so much that he installed a train horn on his house.
5: Oh,
3: and he blows it multiple times a day just to get the police department's attention. And of course, all of his neighbors absolutely hate it.
10: Neighbors here are frustrated with the blaring horn that shatters the silence here most afternoons for months now.
11: He puts his alarm on, his house alarm, and has that running. And then he uses the horn. And he blows it for, you know, like 30 seconds. And then it'll stop. And in a few minutes, he does it again. And it's over and
9: this
11: over
9: is how you get your house burned
11: over again.
3: Like, can you imagine that? Like, if you've got a sleeping baby or a pet that just goes nuts. Like, what are you doing,
5: Or you just live.
3: Yes.
5: Like, I purposely did not buy, like, for me, like, there was a couple of places where I was looking to buy a house. A couple of them that I really, really liked were within a short distance from train tracks.
3: Yeah.
5: And that disqualified it for me because I don't want to hear trains.
3: This guy, you're right, is going to have something really bad happen to him. And I am not going to have any sympathy for him at all. Last but not least, we've got one cover that really stood out from the past few days from Cover Your Ears. It's from a sensational performer, DJ Mike 626.
5: Oh, yeah.
3: It's when he was doing Dio's Rainbow in the Dark. Do you remember this one, Audrey?
4: Of course I do.
3: The pause.
4: Rainbow in the Dark.
3: The pause is just chef's kiss.

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4: From ABC News Tech Trends. Waze is adding some new features. For one, the GPS app will now have a special mode for motorcycle riders, which will factor in shortcuts for bikers, as well as calling out hazards like potholes or raised crosswalks. Waze is also announcing some new AI features. According to the company, you'll be able to search for your destination using your voice, with Google's Gemini model responding. Electric vehicle sales are up, according to a new report from Cox Automotive. Car makers moved just under 250,000 EVs between April and June, marking a more than 14% increase over Q1. However, that's still more than 20% below where things were a year ago, before the expiration of the federal government's EV tax credit. And the European Union is weighing new restrictions on how kids in Europe use social media. Commission President Ursula von der Leyen receiving a report recommending the EU ban kids under 13 from using the platforms. With Tech Trends, I'm Mike Dabusky, ABC News.
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4: 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X, formerly Twitter, has added some new video editing tools in a bid to get people on the platform to create more original content. That includes the ability to overlay text on videos as well as green screen functionality similar to TikTok and Instagram. Volvo has announced that Apple Music will be added to some 2 million cars via a software update. The company's forthcoming electric vehicle, the EX,

0: 60 will be getting the music streaming app installed natively in the car's infotainment system. And Roomba may be known for making robotic vacuums, but their latest product is keeping it simple. For the first time ever, Roomba has pulled the wraps off a non-robotic floor cleaner. It's called the Electro Plus and is said to be able to mop, sanitize, and yes, vacuum, though of course you'll have to do it yourself. The company is also rolling out 5 new robotic vacuums for the U.S., which were first revealed in Europe earlier this year. With Tech Trends, I'm Mike Dubusky, ABC News.
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3: Now, here's Storm Team 5 with the most accurate weather forecast in northeast Wisconsin.
4: A couple spots of morning fog, then warm and humid today with highs in the mid-80s and emerging sunshine. Mostly clear tonight, down to 64. Some areas of fog possible again. A chance of showers and thunderstorms tomorrow, 83. From Storm Team 5, I'm meteorologist Jordan Lamers.
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3: What did you unintentionally, or maybe intentionally, light on fire when you were younger? Boy, we got some good stories coming in. My son managed to find a lighter the other day.
4: Oh, no.
3: He was asking me, what does this do? And I'm like, you put that down right now.
5: You're because too early.
3: It runs in the blood of my family to light things on fire. Jim is up first today. What's up, Jim?
6: Okay, in 1970, me and Joe Tata were playing with matches in the Chrysler Newport, and we accidentally let the matches go, and it lit the Chrysler Newport on fire.
3: Oh, my God. Did the whole car burn to the ground?
6: Yeah.
3: Oh, boy.
6: And I was crying.
3: Bet that was a fun story to have to share with your folks.
6: I was crying.
3: Jim, thanks for the call, man. Steven is on the line. Steven, what about you?
7: Hey, man. When I was about 6 or 7 years old, I found a lighter and a newspaper.
3: Oh, boy.
7: And me and my buddy went outside, and we lit this newspaper on fire, and we both got scared and didn't know what to do when it all took flame. And so we panicked, and we threw it at the neighbor's house.
3: Oh, good. Good.
5: I mean, this doesn't sound too far off from a gender reveal party. It's like what? Everything just goes straight to hell.
3: What happened to your neighbor's house, if I can ask?
5: It burned down, Dave.
7: Luckily, it did not burn down.
5: Man, so then this is actually a bad story because you ruined their insurance check.
3: Yeah, they could have gotten paid, man. Hey, thanks for the call, Steven. Appreciate you, man. Zach is on the line. Zach, what did you light on fire?
8: Oh, my gosh. It was, I think, the whole backyard.
3: Yeah. My younger brother did that. He burned down a whole hillside one time. We lived in rural Minnesota, and they called out the fire department, but they only sent, like, one of those, like, pickup trucks that have the tankers. The fire was so significant, it ran out of water, and they had to bring out one of the big engines.
5: Oh, my God. Notice we haven't had one female call in.
3: It's all dudes.
5: On this Zach, yet.
3: Thank you for the call, man. Mark is on the line. What's
5: up,
3: Mark?
5: Hello, another gentleman.
9: Hey, when I was about 7 years old, it was a summer break, and my mom worked, and the next door neighbor was watching me and my little brother. And we decided to go over and sneak in the next door neighbor on the other side and start playing with matches. And we were setting little fires and stepping them out. Well, one got too big and we ran. And we hid in the backyard, my backyard, until the neighbor that was watching us looked over the fence and asked what we'd done. And the fire department was there. And the worst punishment I got, terrified me worse than anything, is I had to go apologize to Mr. Cole. And that was the worst thing in my life. I'd rather have been grounded, had my ass beat, than have to apologize to him.
3: I bet, man. But hey, sorry I burned your house partially down. That's tough.
4: But the scary old dude in the neighborhood, I don't want to talk to him. Hell no.
3: Audrey, you asked for some females to weigh in as to fires they have started. Rhonda is on the phone. Hey, Rhonda, how are you?
10: I'm actually tattling on my husband.
3: Oh, boy.
5: I was going to say, Dave, the only fires that females start are in relationships. Sorry,
10: well,
5: Rhonda, go ahead. Tell us about your husband.
10: I've known him for 40 years, and I only heard this story last week. Apparently, when he was young, he loved to watch the plastic, like, dump trucks melt. So he was setting dump trucks on fire and ended up catching the family's garage on fire. Fortunately, it was detached from the house, so only the garage burned down.
3: That's good. Okay, so only the garage.
4: But I mean, you've been with him for 40 years and he's just now telling you that he burned down the family garage?
3: Yeah, I feel like that would have come up at some point over 40
4: decades. What else is he hiding?
5: He doesn't want to die with the secrets.
3: Ray, Rhonda,
10: well, we were driving past the house he grew up in, and he was like, there's the different garage.
3: Yeah. All right, Rhonda, thanks for the call. Good story. Appreciate you. Chris, another female is on the line. Did you burn something down?
11: I didn't burn it down. I watched my brothers burn down the
3: house. Ah, damn it.
4: So what did your brothers burn down, Chris?
11: They burned down the barn.
3: The whole
11: barn? With all hay and the cows and everything in it. They were lighting their... taking lighter fluid and lighting their pants on fire. Well, needless to say, it went over to the hay.
4: That is definitely... How old were they when they were doing this?
3: Please tell me 26.
11: They were probably... I was 5, so they were 7 and 9.
3: 7, that's right.
4: Checks
5: lighting
4: out.
5: Lighting their pants on fire.
4: Yeah.
11: And watching the fire go up their pants. So little did my brother know, he got first degree burns out of it because the fire went inside his pants, not outside.
3: Yikes.
5: Oh, my gosh. This is why women live longer. Yeah.
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0: What did you light on fire when you were younger? Nick is on the phone. What's up, Nick?
3: Hey, guys. So when I was turning 18, I was in charge of getting my own candle for my birthday cake. And I guess I might have mistakenly gotten these prank candles. So when we lit those things up on my birthday, the entire cake just like lit up. We were like panicking to just turn it out, like blow it out and everything like that. So we ended up just throwing the cake over my balcony and having to call the fire marshal in order to put out what was left of it. So I had my 18th birthday with no cake.
0: Oh.
3: And instead we got a birthday pizza.
4: Yeah, you turned it into a weapon of war. Like, flaming cake is like napalm, right?
0: Cake palm, yeah.
5: So I have to ask. I have to ask. So cake palm. So this is 18th birthday. How old are you now?
3: I'm 23.
5: Okay, so nice, man. So have you had candles since?
0: Or are you traumatized?
3: Yes, I've had candles since, but we've always, I'm not in charge of them anymore.
0: You lost your privileges. Hey, thanks for the call, Nick. Jeff is on the phone. What's up, Jeff?
6: Hey, how you doing?
0: Excellent.
6: So my story starts out back when the gas wars were going on in the 70s.
0: Uh-huh.
6: We found a U-Haul dealership, and we were siphoning gas from there. And I was a minor at the time, and my buddy was smoking. Oh. I'm like, you shouldn't be smoking. We're siphoning gas. And he goes, oh, cigarettes won't catch gas on fire. Well, lo and behold, it did catch on fire. We destroyed 8 trucks.
0: Oh,
6: my God. He ended up leaving fingerprints behind, and he did 4 years in county jail for it.
0: Whoa!
6: Not once did he ever nerf me off that
0: what?
6: I was involved in it.
0: Wow. That's a real friend.
5: That's a good friend. That's a real good friend.
0: Yeah, that is wild. Oh. Can we find a single woman that has lit anything on fire? Let's see. Tammy is on the line. What do you got, Tammy?
7: Hey, it's me. So about 1989, I was about 22, and I was going out to some dive bar with my girlfriend. Not my girlfriend, my friend.
0: Right.
7: And I had done the proper, you know, 1989 teased hairstyle and put the half a can of Aquanet on it.
5: I know exactly where
4: hell
5: this is going.
4: Yeah. So you were looking good, big haired, no cares. Love it.
7: So this was back when you could still smoke cigarettes in the bar, right? So I light up a cigarette and poof, the whole front of my hair starts on fire.
0: All right, so we do have one story, but it's just you lighting yourself.
4: Your hair's on fire. What happens then, though?
7: So, like, all the guys from the bar were really good about it. Like, they were trying to put it out, you know, and it stunk up the whole bar. It was awful. And I was
0: burnt
7: so scared
0: the worst.
7: To look.
0: Yeah.
7: I was so scared to look. But it really wasn't too bad. I mean, I ended up, you know, hanging out and partying all night. So.
0: That a girl.
5: Well, yeah, you've got to get drunk to know that your, like, bangs are a little bit shorter.
0: Yeah. Got time for a couple of more. Manny is on the phone. Manny, what about you? What did you light on fire?
8: Well, when I was a kid, I grew up in a junkyard. Part of the equipment in a junkyard is an oxygen acetylene tank. So we would take the acetylene and put it in a condom, and it'd get really big. Then we'd use the newspaper as a wick. When that thing would blow up, it would throw a flame probably 10 feet in diameter.
0: Hell yeah. You were making condom-filled Molotov cocktails?
8: Pretty much, yeah. We did it till one of us got hurt, then we quit doing it. But
0: living life in the junkyard. I love it, Manny. Thanks for the call today. Cheryl is on the phone. What's up, Cheryl?
9: I caught my brother on fire.
0: You did? Okay, so we got somebody that is a woman that's actually lighting somebody else on fire. How old were you and how old was your brother at the time?
9: My brother was in his 30s. I was in my 40s.
0: What?
4: Hell yeah. How much alcohol was involved?
9: A lot. We were at his wife's wake.
0: Oh, my God, and Cheryl.
4: Okay, so Viking funeral.
9: Celebration. Yeah, we were having a celebration of life and everything, and we decided to, like, you know, have marshmallows with the campfire, and I couldn't blow out the marshmallows, so I started waving sticks, and the marshmallow flew, and it stuck on the back of my brother's pants.
0: Well,
9: and everybody's like,
0: at least you distracted him from his grief by lighting him on fire.
9: Yeah.
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2: From ABC News Tech Trends. Microsoft has announced it's laying off around 4,800 people, including 1,600 from the Xbox team. Over the course of the next fiscal year, 1,600 more Xbox employees are going to be let go. Some of the company's game studios are being spun off as well. In a statement, Xbox executives noted that revenues plummeted $500 million last year. Illinois Governor J.B. Pritzker has signed some new artificial intelligence legislation. The Artificial Intelligence Safety Measures Act requires AI companies to publicly disclose the safety measures they're taking and to report significant safety incidents. It follows similar laws passed in California and New York. And Elon Musk's artificial intelligence company, xAI, is getting a rebrand. It'll now be called SpaceX AI after it was acquired by Musk's private spaceflight company back in February. SpaceX went public last month. With Tech Trends, I'm Mike Dubosky, ABC News.
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8: From ABC News Tech Trends, the AI that went rogue at OpenAI went even further than first thought. Last week, the company revealed that an AI model that was supposed to be confined to an internal testing area broke out and hacked another company called Hugging Face. Now OpenAI says the model found credentials for at least four other online services and logged onto those. One of those was used as a launching pad for further attacks. WhatsApp is rolling out some new features, including one that doesn't require the app at all. Users can now make and take calls directly through the web browser version of WhatsApp. And you can also now transfer calls from one device to another without having to hang up. And Google's AI is getting more musical. The latest generation of Google's music creation AI called Lyria is now out. It's part of Google's Flow Music and promises better lyrics, higher quality vocals, and the ability to create more complex melodies. With Tech Trends, Dave Packer, ABC News.
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0: Now, here's Storm Team 5 with the most accurate weather forecast in Northeast Wisconsin.
2: A couple spots of morning fog, then warm and humid today with highs in the mid-80s and emerging sunshine. Mostly clear tonight, down to 64. Some areas of fog possible again. A chance of showers and thunderstorms tomorrow, 83. From Storm Team 5, I'm meteorologist Jordan Lamers.
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2: I don't know what this is all about. 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
0: So, Audrey, there's somebody that is upset with you, and I don't know if they misheard you when you were talking about running, but you enjoy running.
5: I do.
0: And this guy left a message talking about running, and have a listen.
6: This is for Audrey. I just wanted to let you know that I take great offense in your comment last week saying that if you enjoy running, you're lying. Well, I hate to tell you that here, but I truly enjoy running. Running has saved my life. Started running in January for one reason, weight-wise, mental health-wise. Well, I'm up about 10 to 15 miles at a shot. Be running a marathon come the end of the year. And just to have insult to injury for you, when I run my marathon, I'll be 67 years old.
2: Message deleted.
5: Attaboy. See, you know.
7: Also, I don't believe that running saved his life unless there was a bear chasing him.
8: Yeah.
7: That's the only way it saved your life. Otherwise, it's just kind of improving things, saving your life. I feel very drastic.
0: Yeah. Okay, so, Audrey is relatively new on her running journey as far as like doing longer races.
5: Correct.
0: And things like that. But dude, you've only been running since January. Like, don't get me wrong. Very proud of you. If you think that it has saved your life, improved your health, all of those things. But if you've only been running since January, you're still on the runner's high, brother. Like, yeah. You're feeling all the positive
7: effects
0: right now.
7: Your feet aren't even broken down yet.
0: You keep running. Call us back in 5 years and tell us that you love running. Because right now, you're enjoying it because it is dramatically affecting your life in a positive way. That wears off.
7: I loved running when I was in elementary and middle and high school. Yeah.
0: And then you realized, wait a minute. I have a choice. I have free will.
7: And then I discovered marijuana.
0: Happens to the best
7: of us. And cars.
0: This guy used to enjoy running, but has a bit of a problem now.
9: Yeah, about running, I used to like it when I was in high school playing sports and soccer and football. But now every time I run, I sound like an addict creaking, whether it's a knee or hip popping. Or my balls sticking to my thigh from the sweat.
2: Message deleted.
7: That is a real problem as a man.
0: A little older, yeah. Did you guys start wearing a jock strap or something if your balls are so problematic when you're running?
7: And I will tell you this much, too. You know, again, I know I need to lose weight, and I'm not really looking to jump on, like, the GLP train just yet.
0: Yeah, yeah.
7: Because I feel like I can do other things in the meantime, for me personally. But like running, the reason I won't, because I'm afraid I'm going to hurt myself. Because how many runners do you know who always end up with some sort of runner's injury?
5: It's because you're not stretching, which is the most annoying thing.
7: I can't stretch.
0: Dude, it's like any middle-aged people like we are that decide that they're going to take up some sort of athletic endeavor. I can't tell you how many friends that I have that have blown out an ACL playing pickleball.
5: Or like in this case, this guy, he just has bruised balls.
0: Bruised balls.
5: Yeah,
0: gotta be careful. Yeah, yeah.
4: This is Dave and Mahoney.
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1: Americans that are nuttier than a payday.
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3: Since there's been a lot of talk about chickens for whatever reason on the show today, I figured this was an appropriate story to start off the Redneck Report with. There was a woman in Key West that stopped at an intersection because there was literally a chicken crossing the road.
4: That's a nice thing for her to do. Yeah, man, giving that chicken the right of way.
3: Well, then things go awry because there was another driver that sped past her and just ran over the chicken.
4: Oh, hell no.
3: And this woman said that exactly. She pursued the driver, blocked their car, and then sprayed the person who was driving with bear mace inside of the car to, quote, teach them a lesson.
4: Okay.
3: Why did you just have bear mace on you?
4: I mean, the bear mace is way stronger than normal mace.
3: The victim was sprayed directly in the face while seated in their vehicle. The woman fled the scene, later got tracked down and arrested.
5: I'm going to tell you this. I love animals, but if I don't see a chicken crossing the road, I'm not, like, actively seeking out. Maybe a little bit. I'm like, I mean, do you dodge the chicken?
3: If you
4: depends
3: can.
4: Depends on if you can or not. Like, but if you actively swerve to hit a chicken, I understand her her anger in that situation. Also, because...
5: Well, but she's assuming that he was targeting the chicken.
4: Well, but he was also being a dick if she had stopped and this guy comes racing flying by. around her.
3: Yeah.
4: I'm not saying she should have sprayed him with bear mace, but I understand why she sprayed him with bear mace.
5: Feels a little dramatic to me, personally.
3: Speaking of dramatic, a 62-year-old woman called 911 and ended up getting arrested herself. So she called 911 and said, my 67-year-old husband is neglecting and abusing me because he's not helping me with a bandage because he's drunk. Mm. Well, the cops show up and they're like, wait a minute, what's going on here? You don't appear to have anything wrong with you. Your husband doesn't have anything wrong with him. Turns out that this woman had been a bit of a problem. She'd called 911 and had emergency teams at her house 30 times since June.
4: That's quite about every other day, yeah.
5: And so she a woman is passionate, Dave.
3: The police, I guess, got into some sort of argument. They're like, all right, you need to come with us. And she ended up biting one of the cops.
5: Passion.
3: A lot of biting.
5: All I'm hearing is that this woman has a lot of love to give.
4: Do they not have like a, like when you call 911, is it not like a, your previous 911 calls, do they not show up on there?
5: Like, do they have like data on you? Like,
4: I mean, like I call my bank and they know when the last time I called and what I called about.
3: So there was a major law enforcement operation in Los Angeles, and it's all because there was this little boy that just wanted to be a firefighter.
4: Oh, that's cute.
3: The plot twist is, he was a grown man.
4: Oh.
3: And he had all sorts of stolen equipment. So when the cops showed up at his house, he was impersonating a firefighter. He had a bunch of firearms and I guess was guilty of some sort of government fraud. They also seized a whole-ass fire truck that was registered to a different fire department outside of his area, along with police and fire equipment, radios, ammunition, fraudulent documents, and they found out that he'd been impersonating a fireman for a long time.
5: You cannot arrest a man on the spectrum.
3: He got hit with 28 criminal counts, including 23 felonies, and faces 24 years if convicted.
4: He had his whole... Was that fire truck that he had stolen, or was it just...
3: Yeah, man. Yeah, I don't care if you're on the spectrum or not. You can't steal the fire truck, but...
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3: A lot of people have complicated relationships with their family and with their parents, but no matter how crappy your parents have been along the way, at least they're not like this.
4: Oh, no.
3: I cannot believe this story. There is a Michigan teenage girl that endured a solid year of relentless online harassment from an anonymous cyberbully. And unfortunately, that's the sort of thing that you see all the time with people just being awful.

0: Well, the FBI looked into it.
1: As they do.
0: But again, there was a couple layers here where VPNs were being used, fake accounts, all that stuff.
1: Did it take them a minute?
0: Took them a minute to figure it out. And then when they discovered who it was, they were shocked because it was the mom herself.
2: About this story to me is like there was no telltale sign for that daughter that it was her mother. Like there was like how I know that that feels like a stretch, but for a whole year you had no inkling that it was your mom.
1: Like the way she writes,
2: text. Like she wasn't like, hey, like you're so ugly and your room's dirty. Like there was no, like the mom didn't get like a quick like 1-2 jab in there, like because she was tired of the house.
0: You're
2: being
0: the reason
2: messy.
0: Why dad left.
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12: From ABC News Tech Trends. Microsoft has announced it's laying off around 4,800 people, including 1,600 from the Xbox team. Over the course of the next fiscal year, 1,600 more Xbox employees are going to be let go. Some of the company's game studios are being spun off as well. In a statement, Xbox executives noted that revenues plummeted $500 million last year. Illinois Governor J.B. Pritzker has signed some new artificial intelligence legislation. The Artificial Intelligence Safety Measures Act requires AI companies to publicly disclose the safety measures they're taking and to report significant safety incidents. It follows similar laws passed in California and New York. And Elon Musk's artificial intelligence company, xAI, is getting a rebrand. It'll now be called SpaceX AI after it was acquired by Musk's private spaceflight company back in February. SpaceX went public last month. With Tech Trends, I'm Mike Dabusky, ABC News.
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6: Now, here's Storm Team 5 with the most accurate weather forecast in Northeast Wisconsin.
7: A couple spots of morning fog, then warm and humid today with highs in the mid-80s and emerging sunshine. Mostly clear tonight, down to 64. Some areas of fog possible again. A chance of showers and thunderstorms tomorrow, 83. From Storm Team 5, I'm meteorologist Jordan Lamers.
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3: 833-YO-DUMMY.
4: So, Mahoney, I think you might have missed this. There was a news anchor that went viral for all of the wrong reasons. I guess this particular news anchor showed up for a weekend shift and was loaded.
5: It happens. Who hasn't been on the air drunk before?
4: Look, we have, but it's different because...
5: Do we not cover news? Do we not anchor this station?
4: Listen to this audio and tell me if you think that we've ever been this drunk on the air.
6: We have to tell you also, you know, like other news that's happening in the area and across the, you know, the area, in the nation. A 4-year-old girl is actually dead. Another man is clinging to life. And we've been tracking this. All right, you know, tonight for more Saturday baseball, the New York Mets.
5: Still better than half the news reports that I've seen sober.
4: Fair. More interesting.
5: Yeah.
4: So some guy called and he was shaming you, Audrey, for doing beer for breakfast and having some drinks on the air. But then the really great part of this audio is that he forgets to hang up his phone. Mm. And so we kind of catch some of his conversation that he did not mean to leave in the voicemail.
7: Yeah, this comment is for Audrey. You know, about the lady being drunk up in Albany. Hey, you're the ones having beer for breakfast, so good luck. Bye. How you doing, Sunshine? How you doing, Sunshine?
8: I'm fine.
7: All right. Here. Hey, over here. Terry?
9: Message deleted.
5: Also,
4: you can't call and give somebody crap for being drunk and then do a very drunk thing.
10: Wait,
4: to hang up
10: your
4: phone.
10: I thought that Sunshine was a hooker.
4: It might be. I'm trying to figure out who he's talking to here. Is that a drive-through person or is that a hooker he's calling over?
7: How you doing, Sunshine? How you doing, Sunshine?
8: I'm fine.
7: All right. Here. Hey, over here. Terry?
9: Message.
10: Your name?
5: That does sound like that might be a hooker. So this guy's calling our voicemail at 833-YO-DUMMY.
4: How dare you drink beer? What's up?
5: Well,
10: come in.
5: He's just stimulating commerce, Dave. Also, man, I've
10: shut up, guy. Like, thank you. I'm like, just shut up.
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7: From ABC News Tech Trends. Apple is suing OpenAI for allegedly stealing trade secrets. The suit, filed in federal court on Friday, claims two former Apple employees, after being hired by OpenAI, surreptitiously accessed hardware-related files, including detailed information about unreleased products. It also names I.O., a hardware startup founded by iPhone designer Johnny Ive, which OpenAI acquired last year. Speaking of OpenAI, the company's head of safety systems, Johannes Heidecke, is leaving, first reported by Wired. It comes amid a larger reshuffling of OpenAI's trust and safety teams. And Blue Sky has a new CEO, officially. Tony Schneider had taken over the role on a temporary basis for the social media company last year after Jay Graber stepped down. Now Schneider is confirming he's taken over the role in an official capacity. Blue Sky started as an internal project at Twitter and has since spun off. With Tech Trends, I'm Mike Dubusky, ABC News.
8: Now, here's Storm Team 5 with the most accurate weather forecast in northeast Wisconsin.
9: Couple spots of morning fog, then warm and humid today with highs in the mid-80s and emerging sunshine. Mostly clear tonight, down to 64. Some areas of fog possible again. A chance of showers and thunderstorms tomorrow, 83. From Storm Team 5, I'm meteorologist Jordan Lamers.
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0: The question that we have for you today is, what is the most embarrassing thing that you've ever been caught doing or that you've caught somebody else doing? Mahoney, we'll start with you.
3: So, Dave, the first time I ever lived with another woman, it was a new experience for me. I was 21 years old. I was with this girl who I'd been dating for about a year. I was just starting to get into my radio career. But one of the things I was doing a lot back then is, you know, I've always been very computer savvy, and I've always been a guy who stays up way late at night. And, you know, I knew I was getting ready to move away for a radio job. And so things have been a little iffy between myself and the girl I was living with. And I remember one night I just couldn't sleep, and I had locked myself in the second bedroom because that's where the computer was. And you can just hear me late at night just,
0: oh no,
3: tapping on the computer. You know, I was
0: what were you looking
3: up
0: for?
3: To some
4: stocks.
3: Up to some no good.
4: Doing some night training.
3: The next thing you hear is the door handle trying to open. But me being the pro that I am, had that door locked.
0: Of course you did.
3: And she immediately thought that I was chatting with other women on AOL.
4: That's valid. That's a valid response. Why is the door closed?
3: But it was actually more embarrassing because I was not chatting with women on AOL.
0: There was nobody chatting with you.
3: I was playing World of Warcraft with my guildmates at the time, which she had forbid me from doing because it was cutting into our our time together.
0: You weren't even looking at porn. You were just in there nerding out with your friends.
3: Yeah, man, we're trying to raid a dungeon.
4: Were you an elf or a troll in this?
3: Nah, man, I was a paladin, baby.
4: I don't even know what that is.
3: It's a knight who heals.
4: Oh, he's a healer of self.
3: Yeah, he's
4: Did you also heal yourself?
3: He's buff and sensitive. That's what a paladin is.
4: Oh.
3: I mean, I was watching porn right before that.
0: Yeah,
3: before
0: of course.
4: Oh, sticky fingers.
3: Had to be relaxed for the raid.
4: You didn't even wash your hands, did you?
0: Michael on Facebook said, I participated in the Hairiest Man competition on a Carnival Cruise and only got second place. That was pretty embarrassing. Manny is on the line. What's up, man?
5: So, long story short, I'm a musician, and I was drumming along, and I was playing behind my drums one night, and I thought I was home alone, and come to find out that my parents had gotten home a little early. I was drumming. I was hardcore drumming, playing Rush, playing some Metallica, and I got hot. I forgot to turn the fan on in my music room. So, got completely birthday suit, and I'm sitting there drumming with my headphones on, and I didn't even realize that my parents walked into the room watching me drum, and I was like, and I finally saw them. I looked at them just dead in the face, and I just looked at them, and I was just like, okay, let's be honest. This is not the most craziest thing you've seen me do.
0: They're like, that's my boy. I'm so proud of him.
3: Please tell me that you were using the drumsticks.
5: I had it. I had both sticks playing on the hi-hat, but my snare was still playing. You know what I mean?
4: That is such a very random thing for you to be playing completely balls
0: nude.
4: Out.
0: Yeah.
4: Like, at no point did you think to turn the fan on. You just said,
0: or just
4: naked.
0: Keep your underwear on. You're like full nude.
5: I was full into my music. I had no idea. And, like, I was just playing. And my dad just happened to mention, well, I mean, at least he's like Tommy Lee from Motley Crue.
0: There you go. Hey, good story, man. Thanks for the call, Manny.
5: Yeah, thank you.
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2: All right, confession time. The most embarrassing thing that you've ever been caught doing. Let's go to our executive producer, Chris Jackson.
3: To be fair, I had just kind of brought this up off the air. Was like, yeah, this wasn't really embarrassing, but it was criminal. And you guys are like, nope, talk about it. I got caught doing the act in the car once.
2: Okay.
4: What kind of car, though?
2: How old were you at the time?
5: That's the detail that matters to you, Mahoney. What kind of car?
2: It does matter. I mean, because car sex is pretty bad in general.
4: Like, if this was like a Buick Regal, like an 87 Buick Regal, right, you got a whole ass couch.
2: You got some real estate.
3: I'm trying to think. I think it was like a Chevy Malibu head back then.
5: Okay. You were doing it, the do in a Malibu?
3: Damn right I was.
4: Oh, okay. Malibu.
5: Okay, so you got caught in a parking lot.
3: I was leaving a place with a girl, and we were going back to her home. And when we got there, we had discovered that her mom—I didn't know her mom lived with her.
2: How old were you at the time?
3: I'm 23, okay. Maybe. Okay. Right. You know what I mean?
5: And car sex age.
3: So it was like, your mom is in the house awake. I'm not going in there. Let's just do it right here. But I didn't realize that where I'd stopped to park my car was the parking lot of a church.
4: Oh, no.
3: And things are going fine, just doing what we do in the back seat, and then out of nowhere, you just see a flashlight, just like the scene out of a movie.
5: God? Is that you?
4: Did you start walking towards the light?
3: Is it weird that we didn't stop? No, just kidding.
5: I was going to ask.
2: Makes it hotter. Keep knocking.
3: No, the police, like, knocked on the door, and it's wintertime, by the way, in the Midwest. It's cold. And, like, they legit, like, tell the girl to get out of the car. And she was naked and, like, had her get dressed standing outside of my car in the parking lot. And they messed with her, perverts, ran her name, found out apparently she was on probation or something like that.
5: Well, it's not their fault she was naked. You can't call them perverted for you having a girl be naked.
3: They had her get out of the car naked.
2: Yeah. Wait, so are you also naked this whole time?
3: I mean, kind of. Not completely.
2: Okay.
5: So you just had it through the whole...
3: So while they're asking her questions, I just kind of, like, just zip up and I'm just like, okay, just sit there and wait. And they let us off and we ended up just getting out of the car and going into her house when her mother was awake and had to tell her the story, too. That was the embarrassing part. So now meeting your mother for the first time, and by the way...
2: That was the first time meeting the mom.
3: I got caught banging your daughter in the parking lot of the church behind your house.
5: So they let you off, but did you get off?
3: After they left.
5: Okay, let me timeline this. So after they left, you went back to the mom's house and you did it there anyways?
2: Yes.
4: What do you mean?
2: Hey, sorry I got caught banging your daughter. I'm going to continue that.
5: Anyways.
4: Jesus. Got to see the story to the end, guys.
3: And that's why Chris is no longer allowed in Iowa.
5: Yeah. Or near churches.
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2: Have you ever been busted doing something embarrassing or walked in on somebody else? Chris is on the phone today. What's up, Chris?
3: Yeah, so one of my most embarrassing things, and I still can't get over it to this day. 1987, I was 7th grade. I think I was like 13 years old. I had a bit of a situation that I didn't know how to deal with. My dad took me to a Walgreens to get some medicine to take care of this problem. And
4: did you have chlamydia?
3: Cashier. No, heck, not at 13 years old.
4: I don't know what you were doing in your personal life. You're being very evasive about what you went to Walgreens for. One can only assume it was antibiotics.
3: Yeah, well, it was for a special kind of shampoo, and I was new to this whole thing.
5: Yep.
3: So the cashier said, I need a price on the shampoo, on the NYX medicine shampoo. She said it over the loudspeaker.
5: Oh, you should have just been scratching your head.
2: Yeah.
3: My dad just busted out laughing. He started crying. He was laughing so hard. I was embarrassed all the heck because there was a cute girl right behind us. And I never went back to that Walgreens.
4: So did they just point at you and say, lies? Like, what do you do?
3: Oh, man.
5: Maybe we're just older, but you don't hear about that anymore. The
4: lice?
5: Old Jameis Winston.
4: Why are we just not saying the lice word?
5: Yeah. Well, it's crabs.
2: Crabs.
4: Oh, yeah. You had
3: crabs.
4: You had crabs, and that's better than, like, chlamydia? I literally thought we were talking about lice here. Oh, my God, well, dude.
5: It is, just other places.
4: Yeah, pubic. Yeah, oh, my goodness.
3: It's my special purpose place, yeah.
2: Chris, thanks for the call, man. Appreciate you.
4: I love how he was so offended that I asked about chlamydia. Meanwhile, he had crabs.
2: Andy on Facebook said, it was completely unintentional, unexpected, but I was being discharged from the hospital from having my appendix removed when I was using the restroom, and I mistook a gas release. And everything released as I stood there in horror and embarrassment as the nurse came into the restroom and saw the mess that I had made. I felt so embarrassed that a crew of nurses had to see me like that and clean up the mess.
5: I feel like if you are going to poop yourself anywhere, a hospital's probably the one acceptable place.
2: They're equipped for it, at least.
5: As somebody who has pooped themselves in a hospital, yes.
2: Samantha on Facebook said, I was making out with my friend / situationship outside of my front door, and we leaned back against the door, and it turns out it wasn't fully closed, and we, like a comic book, fell backward into the living room with my roommate and other friends there to see and point and laugh at us.
4: I don't get the situationship word. Just say you're dating someone. It's so annoying. Not everything needs to have like a niche term. You're dating, you're seeing someone.
2: Got time for one more call on this. Chuck is joining us today. Chuck, what was something embarrassing that you either got caught doing or that you caught somebody else doing?
6: Hey, so I'm stationed in Germany, and about five or six couples, we went to the squadron Christmas party, and a guy said, hey, why don't you come back to our place, and we'll continue the party. So we were, okay. So about six couples go over to this guy's house, and he's blasted. I mean, he's so drunk. He says, I'm going to get out of this suit, and I'll be right back. So when he opens the door, he's completely naked, and he's so drunk. And so his wife goes, oh, my God. She gets up. She's blasted. She stumbles. She grabs him. And they both fall to their knees. And I guess she had forgotten that we were all there. And we're sitting on the couch. And he starts...
4: What?
6: And
4: how do you just forget you have company? I mean, you got to be pretty
5: blackout.
4: Wow.
6: And...
4: What would you give the performance out of 10?
6: And everybody's going, hey, what should we do? And I go, just hang on for a second. She's going to realize. And she looks up after doing a little bit, and she looks up and she looks over at us, and she freaks out.
4: Okay. Also, I need you to answer the question. Rate the performance. 1 out of 10.
6: I was stationed in Germany, so live sex shows were... all over the
5: place. These are amateurs, and he's seen professionals.
2: Right, yeah.
5: We don't want,
4: okay.
5: Good for what it was.
4: Okay, I guess.
6: Pretty professional.
4: And then secondly, you're a pervert, man. You said, no, let's watch.
2: He's like, shh, everyone be cool. Everyone be cool.
4: Let's just do this. She's sure going to notice, right?
6: Pervert. You know what was really bad? I could never look at them in the eyes again.
5: But you can look other places, that's for sure. All right.
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0: 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X, formerly Twitter, has added some new video editing tools in a bid to get people on the platform to create more original content. That includes the ability to overlay text on videos as well as green screen functionality similar to TikTok and Instagram. Volvo has announced that Apple Music will be added to some 2 million cars via a software update. The company's forthcoming electric vehicle, the EX60, will be getting the music streaming app installed natively in the car's infotainment system. And Roomba may be known for making robotic vacuums, but their latest product is keeping it simple. For the first time ever, Roomba has pulled the wraps off a non-robotic floor cleaner. It's called the Electro Plus and is said to be able to mop, sanitize, and yes, vacuum, though of course you'll have to do it yourself. The company is also rolling out 5 new robotic vacuums for the U.S., which were first revealed in Europe earlier this year. With Tech Trends, I'm Mike Dabusky, ABC News.
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7: Now, here's Storm Team 5 with the most accurate weather forecast in northeast Wisconsin.
8: Couple spots of morning fog, then warm and humid today with highs in the mid-80s and emerging sunshine. Mostly clear tonight, down to 64. Some areas of fog possible again. A chance of showers and thunderstorms tomorrow, 83. From Storm Team 5, I'm meteorologist Jordan Lamers.
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1: You know the songs. But do you know them when they sound this bad? It's Cover Your Ears.
2: Okay, that's enough. Stop.
1: On Dave and Mahoney.
3: Some of the biggest rock songs ever released. Can you figure out what they are? John is joining us today. John, 30 seconds on the clock for each one of these. You got a couple lifelines early on if necessary. Are you ready for your first tune?
4: I think I'm ready.
3: All right, good luck to you, brother. Only 13 views on this one from Anna Wynn. Here we go with number one.

0: She sounded like maybe she had a few drinks before she decided to do a little karaoke.
1: She was just feeling it,
2: That's
1: a
2: lady.
0: All right. Yeah, there's Anna Wynn. Anna Wynn 11, if you want to look her up. Over to you, John. Do you know it?
3: Well, it's Proud Mary. And the artist that I always think of with Proud Mary is Tina Turner. But would also be, is it CCR?
0: Yes, sir.
1: We'll take either one.
0: Full point there. On to the next one. This is a clarinet cover because, of course, we had to work this one in. It's got 1,100 views. Here we go with number two.

0: we'll stop it right there.
1: Stop that.
2: Why would you do that? I wish I would have continued my pursuits of the clarinet from elementary school, because I could have been like that guy, man.
0: You listened to that and you thought, I want to be like that guy.
2: This man is jamming.
0: Okay.
1: They put you on clarinet in elementary.
2: They did.
1: Not saxophone, huh?
2: No.
1: Not during the Bill Clinton era.
2: I was not sexy enough. No.
1: Interesting.
0: John, do you know it?
3: Well, my sister played the clarinet in high school, so I think I've got a little bit of an in here. Was that Sweet Child of Mine?
0: It sure is. Artist?
3: By Guns N' Roses?
0: Yes, sir.
1: I just don't feel like you can play the clarinet to GNR. Personally, I think that doesn't fit.
0: Works better on guitar. I think Slash got it right.
1: I think I'd have to agree.
0: All right. You can win it right here, but your lifelines are now gone because you can't win on a lifeline. This is from an artist called Scary Pockets, who very talented. Let's see if you can get this one. It's got 25,000 views, the most popular one of the day.

0: excellent.
1: Yes.
0: So good. All right, John, for the win. Do you know it?
2: Oh, wow. I didn't get it till the very end, but it's The Chain by Fleetwood Mac.
0: 3-4-3.
1: Is just so good.
0: So good.
1: It makes me foam at the mouth. Like, just even hearing the rendition, the cover of that, yeah. I just, God, it's such a good song.
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0: I know what you're thinking. I want to wake up in bed with Dave and Mahoney. 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
1: From ABC News Tech Trends. X, formerly Twitter, has added some new video editing tools in a bid to get people on the platform to create more original content. That includes the ability to overlay text on videos as well as green screen functionality similar to TikTok and Instagram. Volvo has announced that Apple Music will be added to some 2 million cars via a software update. The company's forthcoming electric vehicle, the EX60, will be getting the music streaming app installed natively in the car's infotainment system. And Roomba may be known for making robotic vacuums, but their latest product is keeping it simple. For the first time ever, Roomba has pulled the wraps off a non-robotic floor cleaner. It's called the Electro Plus and is said to be able to mop, sanitize, and yes, vacuum, though of course you'll have to do it yourself. The company is also rolling out 5 new robotic vacuums for the U.S., which were first revealed in Europe earlier this year. With Tech Trends, I'm Mike Dubusky, ABC News.
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1: 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Google I.O. kicked off with a keynote address this week, chock full of announcements about the company's upcoming software launches. Google's Gemini artificial intelligence technology was the central theme, with the company launching a new AI video generator called Omni and a new AI assistant called Spark. There's also Daily Brief, a new feature coming to the Gemini app. Google's Nick Burns explains.
9: It gathers all the urgent updates from like your Gmail, your calendar, and compiles any like relevant follow-up details into like a very simple, skimmable daily briefing.
1: The company also showed off some new smart glasses developed in partnership with Samsung, similar to Meta's lineup of smart glasses. The new specs from Google integrate speakers and cameras into the glasses' frames. The company says Gemini can chime in through those speakers and give you navigation directions or tell you about a notification you just received. They're set to launch later this year. With Tech Trends, I'm Mike Dubusky, ABC News.

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3: From ABC News, Tech Trends. Google is making it a bit easier to figure out if someone's trying to fool you with a picture made by AI. The company already has a system called Synth ID, which embeds invisible watermarks in pictures created by Google's AI. Now Google says it is expanding access to the tool, and other companies, including OpenAI, say they'll use it. If you have questions about a picture, you'll be able to ask Gemini if it's a fake. Apple now putting some popular devices into categories that could make it tougher to get them fixed. The 2017 MacBook Air 13-inch is now considered vintage, meaning parts might be scant. And the iPad Mini 4 and the 32-gig version of the Apple TV HD are now on the obsolete list, cutting them off from any official repairs. And AT&T is now launching what it calls Build-A-Plan wireless service, which it says will give customers more flexibility. Plans will start at $15 a month. With Tech Trends, Chuck Severson, ABC News.
4: Now, here's Storm Team 5 with the most accurate weather forecast in northeast Wisconsin.
5: A couple spots of morning fog, then warm and humid today with highs in the mid-80s and emerging sunshine. Mostly clear tonight, down to 64. Some areas of fog possible again. A chance of showers and thunderstorms tomorrow, 83. From Storm Team 5, I'm meteorologist Jordan Lamers.
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2: So a whole beach in the Pacific Northwest in the Seattle area has been shut down by a judge. And you're like, why would you shut down a whole public beach?
3: Poop?
2: No, you'd think. That was the first thing I thought.
3: Needles?
2: Nope. You're getting close, though. What's the other one?
3: Homelessness?
2: No, but there is some of that. It's people getting it on.
3: Whale penis?
2: It's not whale penis. It's male penis.
3: Oh, God.
2: And I guess there's so many people. So this is not a nudist beach, but they call it, like, nudist friendly. So it's kind of like a gray area.
3: The police or the authorities turn their heads.
2: But it's gotten so bad that they're having to shut the beach down. So a judge has come out and said, we're shutting this entire beach down because the behavior has gotten so out of control. It's not just people having the adult relations. It's them doing it in the middle of the day and not always with somebody else.
4: Man, y'all never lived through an MTV Spring Break episode and it shows.
2: Oh, that is just not true. We were the OGs. You don't remember when Limp Bizkit became Limp Bizkit by performing at MTV Spring Break.
4: That's what I'm saying. Act like you've been here.
3: No, man, like, here's the thing. Like,
4: you lived this too.
3: Trying to have the adult relations on a beach is the worst, dumbest idea that you could possibly have.
2: Yeah,
4: definitely not disagreeing with that.
2: I don't care, like, how hot and heavy I am in a relationship, if it's a brand new relationship. Beach sex is the absolute most overrated thing.
4: Speaking as 40-year-olds, horny 20-something.
3: Even as a young person, I knew it was terrible.
2: I did it once, and I was like, never again.
4: See, you did it once?
2: Yes, and I was like, this is awful.
4: You learned. You got to learn, man.
2: Bunch of bugs everywhere, just sand.
3: You might as well just bang it on some kitty litter, man. No, you know,
2: absolute worst.
4: I smell better, truthfully. Yeah.
2: It's not just people getting it on. It's also people going solo. Like, there was a report. One of the things that I think was probably the tipping point for the judge is there was a report of a guy laying on the hood of his car going solo for 4 hours straight.
4: Dude, that's concerning.
2: That's chaos, man. Like, I don't know what drugs you're on.
4: Skin.
2: Yeah, ow. You're going to chafe, man.
4: You get a sunburn?
3: Hey, who has that kind of forearm strength and cardio?
4: Just
3: and
4: also, one arm that looks like Popeye.
2: If it's taking 4 hours,
3: you're doing it wrong.
2: It's time to call it, man.
3: Yeah, you can't be going tantric by yourself.
2: Like, it's just so strange.
4: Or so drunk.
2: I mean, something, right? Like, I don't know what you're on where you're going to power through it for 4 hours. I felt like if I try to power through it for 4 hours, I would definitely just fall asleep.
4: Now, is all of this happening in the broad daylight?
2: A lot of it is, yeah.
4: Okay, and so you're telling me that this guy went 4 hours and no one said anything to this man?
3: Are you going up to a guy on a car?
1: That's a wrap. 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
2: Hey, this is Matt Schultz from Cage the Elephant. This is our new song, Beaches in Tennessee. It's your music. Plus.
1: Cage the Elephant's Matt Schultz on his expectations of the audiences seeing the band live.
2: I don't think I've ever really looked for anything from the audience or expected anything from the audience. Energy-wise, I've always looked at live shows as though they're a great conversation. So I think at the end of the day, just looking for a great experience, something that everyone walks away and we'll have

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6: From ABC News Tech Trends. He was president more than a century before the AI boom, and now artificial intelligence is playing a big role in telling the story of Teddy Roosevelt. One way that's showing up at the brand new Theodore Roosevelt Presidential Library in North Dakota, letting visitors have a conversation with him. President Trump tried it out.
7: Do you consider the Panama Canal your greatest achievement?
8: I measure my greatest work by the lives improved.
6: Microsoft helped build the AI technology being used at the museum. Along with creating the virtual Teddy, it is also being used to bring together mountains of historical records. And the biggest digital camera ever built is now being put to work to help us learn more about the heavens. The 3,200 megapixel camera is mounted in an observatory on a Chilean mountaintop. The aim? To spend the next decade taking some of the most detailed pictures ever of the stars and galaxies around us. With Tech Trends, Michelle Franzen, ABC News.
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From ABC News Tech Trends. Tesla has rolled out a new line of accessories for its lineup of electric vehicles. Among the new options, a refrigerator that goes where the engine sits in a gas car. That's available for the Model Y. Meanwhile, Cybertruck owners can now pick up an air mattress that fits in the bed of that vehicle for $295. Tesla reported second quarter sales last week, with new vehicle deliveries jumping nearly 25% year over year. Matic now says it's going to raise the price of its robotic vacuum cleaner by about $250 starting in September. The robot sweeper will then retail for nearly $1,500. The company blames shortages in computer memory. And the Summer Games Done Quick 2026 competition is now underway. The event sees pro gamers try to beat games like Super Mario, BioShock Infinite, even Tetris, in as quick a time as possible. It streams live on Twitch, and you can catch replays all through the week on YouTube. With Tech Trends, I'm Mike Dubusky, ABC News.

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10: 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From ABC News Tech Trends. New York has become the first state in the country to impose a moratorium on data center construction. Governor Kathy Hochul says bigger facilities known as hyperscalers put a strain on local energy grids. And that's why she says the moratorium will only be lifted when lawmakers pass a policy that forces AI companies to foot some of the growing energy costs of data center construction. Spotify is rolling out a new AI chatbot integrated directly into the home screen. The streaming company says it's designed to help you learn more about the music you love and go deeper on podcasts and audiobooks. And Boston Dynamics is testing a new attachment for its robotic dog called Spot. It's a conveyor belt that sits on top of the robot, which is designed to help Spot move packages from a delivery van to the front step of a house. The tech is just in the demo phase right now and still needs a delivery worker to load the packages onto the robot. With Tech Trends, I'm Mike Dubusky, ABC News.
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2: 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Waze is adding some new features. For one, the GPS app will now have a special mode for motorcycle riders, which will factor in shortcuts for bikers, as well as calling out hazards like potholes or raised crosswalks. Waze is also announcing some new AI features. According to the company, you'll be able to search for your destination using your voice, with Google's Gemini model responding. 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
1: From ABC News Tech Trends. New York has become the first state in the country to impose a moratorium on data center construction. Governor Kathy Hochul says bigger facilities known as hyperscalers put a strain on local energy grids. And that's why she says the moratorium will only be lifted when lawmakers pass a policy that forces AI companies to foot some of the growing energy costs of data center construction. Spotify is rolling out a new AI chatbot integrated directly into the home screen. The streaming company says it's designed to help you learn more about the music you love and go deeper on podcasts and audiobooks. And Boston Dynamics is testing a new attachment for its robotic dog called Spot. It's a conveyor belt that sits on top of the robot, which is designed to help Spot move packages from a delivery van to the front step of a house. The tech is just in the demo phase right now and still needs a delivery worker to load the packages onto the robot. With Tech Trends, I'm Mike Dubusky, ABC News.
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12: From ABC News, Tech Trends. Google is making it a bit easier to figure out if someone's trying to fool you with a picture made by AI. The company already has a system called Synth ID, which embeds invisible watermarks in pictures created by Google's AI. Now Google says it is expanding access to the tool, and other companies, including OpenAI, say they'll use it. If you have questions about a picture, you'll be able to ask Gemini if it's a fake. Apple now putting some popular devices into categories that could make it tougher to get them fixed. The 2017 MacBook Air 13-inch is now considered vintage, meaning parts might be scant. And the iPad Mini 4 and the 32-gig version of the Apple TV HD are now on the obsolete list, cutting them off from any official repairs. And AT&T is now launching what it calls Build-A-Plan wireless service, which it says will give customers more flexibility. Plans will start at $15 a month. With Tech Trends, Chuck Severson, ABC News.

0: From ABC News Tech Trends, the AI that went rogue at OpenAI went even further than first thought. Last week, the company revealed that an AI model that was supposed to be confined to an internal testing area broke out and hacked another company called Hugging Face. Now OpenAI says the model found credentials for at least four other online services and logged onto those. One of those was used as a launching pad for further attacks. WhatsApp is rolling out some new features, including one that doesn't require the app at all. Users can now make and take calls directly through the web browser version of WhatsApp. And you can also now transfer calls from one device to another without having to hang up. And Google's AI is getting more musical. The latest generation of Google's music creation AI called Lyria is now out. It's part of Google's Flow Music and promises better lyrics, higher quality vocals, and the ability to create more complex melodies. With Tech Trends, Dave Packer, ABC News.
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11: 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X, formerly Twitter, has added some new video editing tools in a bid to get people on the platform to create more original content. That includes the ability to overlay text on videos as well as green screen functionality similar to TikTok and Instagram. Volvo has announced that Apple Music will be added to some 2 million cars via a software update. The company's forthcoming electric vehicle, the EX60, will be getting the music streaming app installed natively in the car's infotainment system. And Roomba may be known for making robotic vacuums, but their latest product is keeping it simple. For the first time ever, Roomba has pulled the wraps off a non-robotic floor cleaner. It's called the Electro Plus and is said to be able to mop, sanitize, and yes, vacuum, though of course you'll have to do it yourself. The company is also rolling out 5 new robotic vacuums for the U.S., which were first revealed in Europe earlier this year. With Tech Trends, I'm Mike Dubusky, ABC News.
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0: From ABC News, Tech Trends. Google is making it a bit easier to figure out if someone's trying to fool you with a picture made by AI. The company already has a system called Synth ID, which embeds invisible watermarks in pictures created by Google's AI. Now Google says it is expanding access to the tool, and other companies, including OpenAI, say they'll use it. If you have questions about a picture, you'll be able to ask Gemini if it's a fake. Apple now putting some popular devices into categories that could make it tougher to get them fixed. The 2017 MacBook Air 13-inch is now considered vintage, meaning parts might be scant. And the iPad Mini 4 and the 32-gig version of the Apple TV HD are now on the obsolete list, cutting them off from any official repairs. And AT&T is now launching what it calls Build-A-Plan wireless service, which it says will give customers more flexibility. Plans will start at $15 a month. With Tech Trends, Chuck Severson, ABC News.
1: Now, here's Storm Team 5 with the most accurate weather forecast in northeast Wisconsin.
2: Becoming mostly sunny this afternoon, highs in the mid-80s. Tonight, mostly clear and humid. Areas of fog possible, a low of 64. Humid tomorrow and 83 with a chance of showers and thunderstorms. From Storm Team 5, I'm meteorologist Jordan Lamers.
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4: From ABC News Tech Trends, Apple is suing OpenAI for allegedly stealing trade secrets. The suit, filed in federal court on Friday, claims two former Apple employees, after being hired by OpenAI, surreptitiously accessed hardware-related files, including detailed information about unreleased products. It also names I.O., a hardware startup founded by iPhone designer Johnny Ive, which OpenAI acquired last year. Speaking of OpenAI, the company's head of safety systems, Johannes Heidecke, is leaving. First reported by Wired, it comes amid a larger reshuffling of OpenAI's trust and safety teams. And Blue Sky has a new CEO, officially. Tony Schneider had taken over the role on a temporary basis for the social media company last year after Jay Graber stepped down. Now Schneider is confirming he's taken over the role in an official capacity. Blue Sky started as an internal project at Twitter and has since spun off. With Tech Trends, I'm Mike Dubusky, ABC News.
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9: From ABC News Tech Trends, Google is making it a bit easier to figure out if someone's trying to fool you with a picture made by AI. The company already has a system called Synth ID, which embeds invisible watermarks in pictures created by Google's AI. Now Google says it is expanding access to the tool, and other companies, including OpenAI, say they'll use it. If you have questions about a picture, you'll be able to ask Gemini if it's a fake. Apple now putting some popular devices into categories that could make it tougher to get them fixed. The 2017 MacBook Air 13-inch is now considered vintage, meaning parts might be scant. And the iPad Mini 4 and the 32-gig version of the Apple TV HD are now on the obsolete list, cutting them off from any official repairs. And AT&T is now launching what it calls Build-A-Plan wireless service, which it says will give customers more flexibility. Plans will start at $15 a month. With Tech Trends, Chuck Severson, ABC News.

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2: 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This is our new song, Beaches in Tennessee. 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
2: A couple years ago, I was going through a pretty turbulent time and was hospitalized for like 3 months. The song Beaches in Tennessee kind of tells that story from a somewhat fictionalized narrative, more lighthearted version, where at night maybe I plan my escape. But on a deeper level, the song carries this underlying sentiment of having a need of being rescued. Rather than being a dark and heavy song, we tried to keep it light and play.

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10: From ABC News Tech Trends, kids who get kicked out of ChatGPT may have to have a hard conversation with their parents. OpenAI now says if kids and parents have linked accounts, the parents will be notified if the kids violate ChatGPT's rules against violent threats or acts of violence. Building a game within one of the biggest games on the planet could soon take only a few AI prompts. Roblox has announced an AI tool called Build that will let users create basic games using prompts from within the Roblox app. It's still in the early testing phase, but could go public in a few months. And one word may be a major hint that Apple really is about to introduce its first foldable phone. While going through a few versions of the iOS 27 beta, Macworld says there are references in the battery health section to batteries, plural. A lot of existing foldable phones actually pack two batteries, one on each side, in order to keep the device as thin as possible. With Tech Trends, I'm Stephanie Officer, ABC News.
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from ABC News Tech Trends. Waze is adding some new features. For one, the GPS app will now have a special mode for motorcycle riders, which will factor in shortcuts for bikers, as well as calling out hazards like potholes or raised crosswalks. Waze is also announcing some new AI features. According to the company, you'll be able to search for your destination using your voice, with Google's Gemini model responding. Electric vehicle sales are up, according to a new report from Cox Automotive. Car makers moved just under 250,000 EVs between April and June, marking a more than 14% increase over Q1. However, that's still more than 20% below where things were a year ago, before the expiration of the federal government's EV tax credit. And the European Union is weighing new restrictions on how kids in Europe use social media. Commission President Ursula von der Leyen receiving a report recommending the EU ban kids under 13 from using the platforms. With Tech Trends, I'm Mike Dabusky, ABC News.

0: From ABC News Tech Trends. X, formerly Twitter, has added some new video editing tools in a bid to get people on the platform to create more original content. That includes the ability to overlay text on videos as well as green screen functionality similar to TikTok and Instagram. Volvo has announced that Apple Music will be added to some 2 million cars via a software update. The company's forthcoming electric vehicle, the EX60, will be getting the music streaming app installed natively in the car's infotainment system. And Roomba may be known for making robotic vacuums, but their latest product is keeping it simple. For the first time ever, Roomba has pulled the wraps off a non-robotic floor cleaner. It's called the Electro Plus and is said to be able to mop, sanitize, and yes, vacuum, though of course you'll have to do it yourself. The company is also rolling out 5 new robotic vacuums for the U.S., which were first revealed in Europe earlier this year. With Tech Trends, I'm Mike Dubusky. ABC News.
1: Now, here's Storm Team 5 with the most accurate weather forecast in northeast Wisconsin.
2: Becoming mostly sunny this afternoon, highs in the mid-80s. Tonight, mostly clear and humid. Areas of fog possible, a low of 64. Humid tomorrow and 83 with a chance of showers and thunderstorms. From Storm Team 5, I'm meteorologist Jordan Lamers.
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0: From ABC News Tech Trends. He was president more than a century before the AI boom, and now artificial intelligence is playing a big role in telling the story of Teddy Roosevelt. One way that's showing up at the brand new Theodore Roosevelt Presidential Library in North Dakota, letting visitors have a conversation with him. President Trump tried it out.
1: Do you consider the Panama Canal your greatest achievement?
2: I measure my greatest work by the lives improved.
0: Microsoft helped build the AI technology being used at the museum. Along with creating the virtual Teddy, it is also being used to bring together mountains of historical records. And the biggest digital camera ever built is now being put to work to help us learn more about the heavens. The 3,200 megapixel camera is mounted in an observatory on a Chilean mountaintop. The aim? To spend the next decade taking some of the most detailed pictures ever of the stars and galaxies around us. With Tech Trends, Michelle Franzen, ABC News.
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No better way to kick off your week than by scoring a free vacation. Coming up next month, down in the Windy City, one of the biggest music festivals for punk, rock, and alternative music's going down.

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We can't have nothing.

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10: From ABC News Tech Trends, kids who get kicked out of ChatGPT may have to have a hard conversation with their parents. OpenAI now says if kids and parents have linked accounts, the parents will be notified if the kids violate ChatGPT's rules against violent threats or acts of violence. Building a game within one of the biggest games on the planet could soon take only a few AI prompts. Roblox has announced an AI tool called Build that will let users create basic games using prompts from within the Roblox app. It's still in the early testing phase, but could go public in a few months. And one word may be a major hint that Apple really is about to introduce its first foldable phone. While going through a few versions of the iOS 27 beta, Macworld says there are references in the battery health section to batteries, plural. A lot of existing foldable phones actually pack two batteries, one on each side, in order to keep the device as thin as possible. With Tech Trends, I'm Stephanie Officer, ABC News.
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13: 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Google is making it a bit easier to figure out if someone's trying to fool you with a picture made by AI. The company already has a system called SynthID, which embeds invisible watermarks in pictures created by Google's AI. Now Google says it is expanding access to the tool, and other companies, including OpenAI, say they'll use it. If you have questions about a picture, you'll be able to ask Gemini if it's a fake. Apple now putting some popular devices into categories that could make it tougher to get them fixed. The 2017 MacBook Air 13-inch is now considered vintage, meaning parts might be scant. And the iPad Mini 4 and the 32-gig version of the Apple TV HD are now on the obsolete list, cutting them off from any official repairs. And AT&T is now launching what it calls Build-A-Plan wireless service, which it says will give customers more flexibility. Plans will start at $15 a month. With Tech Trends, Chuck Severson, ABC News.
0: Now, here's Storm Team 5 with the most accurate weather forecast in northeast Wisconsin.
14: Becoming mostly sunny this afternoon, highs in the mid-80s. Tonight, mostly clear and humid, areas of fog possible, a low of 64. Humid tomorrow and 83 with a chance of showers and thunderstorms. From Storm Team 5, I'm meteorologist Jordan Lamers.
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As we make our way through the month of August, our friends at Planet Perk in Oshkosh wanted us to remind you they are performing, running several collection drives at Planet Perk, including school supplies for Menasha kids, diapers and wipes, puzzles and games, even clothing. 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

0: 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Eddie Vedder joining Bono and many musical friends over the weekend to celebrate the life of Glenn Hansard. You may know him from Falling Slowly. They covered Bob Dylan's Forever Young at his memorial services in Dublin. Had me looking around the room for onions. I was so teary.
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10: From ABC News Tech Trends. Cars will be cruising around more cities without anyone behind the wheel soon. Self-driving car company Waymo now says it'll have cars driving around San Diego, Las Vegas, Tampa, and Denver without any human supervisors. They're joining four other cities where Waymo is already offering rides without a human at the wheel. Meta's Superintelligence Lab has unveiled its new image generation AI model called Muse Image. It can create images from scratch based on prompts or edit existing images within Meta AI. It'll also power tools across Meta's apps, like adding AI-powered effects in Instagram stories. And Google is out with a new tool of its own, helping you create video clips in a matter of seconds. Video Remix is making its way to the Create tab in Google Photos. You'll have to have a Google AI subscription, but with it, you can use a library of templates to reimagine your videos with effects like adding a watercolor filter, changing the lighting, or adding a background. With Tech Trends, Dave Packer, ABC News.
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From ABC News Tech Trends. Microsoft has announced it's laying off around 4,800 people, including 1,600 from the Xbox team. Over the course of the next fiscal year, 1,600 more Xbox employees are going to be let go. Some of the company's game studios are being spun off as well. In a statement, Xbox executives noted that revenues plummeted $500 million last year. Illinois Governor J.B. Pritzker has signed some new artificial intelligence legislation. The Artificial Intelligence Safety Measures Act requires AI companies to publicly disclose the safety measures they're taking and to report significant safety incidents. It follows similar laws passed in California and New York. And Elon Musk's artificial intelligence company, xAI, is getting a rebrand. It'll now be called SpaceX AI after it was acquired by Musk's private spaceflight company back in February. SpaceX went public last month. With Tech Trends, I'm Mike Debusky, ABC News.

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Yellow Card featuring Good Charlotte on the Valley's Alternative. It is the most wonderful time of the year, and I am making my list and checking it twice with all these sporkies and drinkies I will be trying at the Wisconsin State Fair, from the Birria Flamin' Bombs to the Funnel Cake Beer. It's all in the name of pushing my digestive tract to its max capacity, all while enjoying the All-American Rejects headline, the Wisconsin State Fair.

The Bally's Alternative Studios are sponsored by the Cocktail Corner Bar and Grill in Oshkosh. 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

Crazy to think that the Black Parade in North America reaches its end, its final march, Halloween night, the Hollywood Bowl in LA. I couldn't think of a more kismet show other than Riot Fest coming up next month, Douglas Park, Chicago, 3 days, over 100 artists. And all it's missing is you. Your national tax keyword to win your way there VIP style with all the fixins, from tickets to hotel to traveling to the Windy City. We got all that for you and more. Your next keyword coming up.

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1: Hey, this is Matt Schultz from Cage the Elephant. This is our new song, Beaches in Tennessee. 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Plus.
0: Cage the Elephant's Matt Schultz on how the song Beaches in Tennessee was written.
1: Yeah, Brad had written this really sick riff that he'd showed me months before, and we were all excited about it. He laid it down. The producer came in, and they started building out the track. Jared came in and laid down the drums, and then the song came together fairly quickly after that. I usually improv melodies over it, and we choose the ones that kind of speak to us. But yeah, it was an awesome day.

0: was Cage the Elephant, Beaches in Tennessee. 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
2: 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Down here in the South, we call armadillos possums on the half shell. 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
8: From ABC News Tech Trends, kids who get kicked out of ChatGPT may have to have a hard conversation with their parents. OpenAI now says if kids and parents have linked accounts, the parents will be notified if the kids violate ChatGPT's rules against violent threats or acts of violence. Building a game within one of the biggest games on the planet could soon take only a few AI prompts. Roblox has announced an AI tool called Build that will let users create basic games using prompts from within the Roblox app. It's still in the early testing phase, but could go public in a few months. And one word may be a major hint that Apple really is about to introduce its first foldable phone. While going through a few versions of the iOS 27 beta, Macworld says there are references in the battery health section to batteries, plural. A lot of existing foldable phones actually pack two batteries, one on each side, in order to keep the device as thin as possible. With Tech Trends, I'm Stephanie Officer, ABC News.
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14: From ABC News, Tech Trends. Sliding into someone's DMs won't be quite as private anymore on Instagram. Starting today, Meta's removing the option for end-to-end encryption of direct messages. This means the company could theoretically view any messages exchanged on Instagram. Meta says not many people were opting for end-to-end encryption. ChatGPT wants to know who you trust. OpenAI is now rolling out a new feature for the AI called Trusted Content. If a conversation with ChatGPT starts to go in a concerning direction, especially when it comes to talk about self-harm, a message would go to that contact, asking them to check in on you. And the latest idea to try to power new energy-hungry data centers is to let them ride the waves. Ars Technica says hundreds of millions of dollars is going into a startup developing floating data centers. The idea? They generate power using the movement of ocean water. With Tech Trends, Brian Clark, ABC News.

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2: Now, here's Storm Team 5 with the most accurate weather forecast in northeast Wisconsin.
3: Becoming mostly sunny this afternoon, highs in the mid-80s. Tonight, mostly clear and humid, areas of fog possible, a low of 64. Humid tomorrow and 83 with a chance of showers and thunderstorms. From Storm Team 5, I'm meteorologist Jordan Lamers.
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Just search 969 The Fox on Facebook, Instagram, and Twitter, and you'll find us. And then follow us. Thank you.

96.9 The Fox, the Valley's alternative, and streaming live from the Cocktail Corner studio. What's going on? It's Cosette. And many people in the month of August share a birthday. And that goes for our friends at the Cocktail Corner, too. 2 years of monthly cocktails, incredible food, and late night bites. They are a cornerstone of the food scene here in Oshkosh, and we couldn't be more happy to be with them. Make your way for some fantastic food and some refreshing drinks at North Sawyer Street at the Cocktail Corner in Oshkosh.

So a few months ago, I paid an Etsy witch $7 for good weather at a wedding I was in. And you better believe that it worked. And I am considering hitting her back up this week for the peak of the Perseids meteor shower. I'm talking 50 to 100 shooting stars an hour. That is a lot of wishes I do not want to waste.

0: officially going golden. Entering our gold era, if you will. 96.9 The Fox, the Valley's alternative, celebrating Weezer and their upcoming gold album. Across the country, the band has announced a series of album listening events before the album's even out. So at both Eroding Winds locations, in Appleton and in Oshkosh, this Saturday, 4 p.m., you can hear the album before it officially drops. We'll see you there.
1: From ABC News Tech Trends. Cars will be cruising around more cities without anyone behind the wheel soon. Self-driving car company Waymo now says it'll have cars driving around San Diego, Las Vegas, Tampa, and Denver without any human supervisors. They're joining four other cities where Waymo is already offering rides without a human at the wheel. Meta's Superintelligence Lab has unveiled its new image generation AI model called Muse Image. It can create images from scratch based on prompts or edit existing images within Meta AI. It'll also power tools across Meta's apps, like adding AI-powered effects in Instagram stories. And Google is out with a new tool of its own, helping you create video clips in a matter of seconds. Video Remix is making its way to the Create tab in Google Photos. You'll have to have a Google AI subscription, but with it, you can use a library of templates to reimagine your videos with effects like adding a watercolor filter, changing the lighting, or adding a background. With Tech Trends, Dave Packer, ABC News.
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9: From ABC News Tech Trends, Waze is adding some new features. For one, the GPS app will now have a special mode for motorcycle riders, which will factor in shortcuts for bikers, as well as calling out hazards like potholes or raised crosswalks. Waze is also announcing some new AI features. According to the company, you'll be able to search for your destination using your voice, with Google's Gemini model responding. Electric vehicle sales are up, according to a new report from Cox Automotive. Car makers moved just under 250,000 EVs between April and June, marking a more than 14% increase over Q1. However, that's still more than 20% below where things were a year ago, before the expiration of the federal government's EV tax credit. And the European Union is weighing new restrictions on how kids in Europe use social media. Commission President Ursula von der Leyen receiving a report recommending the EU ban kids under 13 from using the platforms. With Tech Trends, I'm Mike Dabusky, ABC News.
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0: From ABC News Tech Trends. Microsoft has announced it's laying off around 4,800 people, including 1,600 from the Xbox team. Over the course of the next fiscal year, 1,600 more Xbox employees are going to be let go. Some of the company's game studios are being spun off as well. In a statement, Xbox executives noted that revenues plummeted $500 million last year. Illinois Governor J.B. Pritzker has signed some new artificial intelligence legislation. The Artificial Intelligence Safety Measures Act requires AI companies to publicly disclose the safety measures they're taking and to report significant safety incidents. It follows similar laws passed in California and New York. And Elon Musk's artificial intelligence company, xAI, is getting a rebrand. It'll now be called SpaceX AI after it was acquired by Musk's private spaceflight company back in February. SpaceX went public last month. With Tech Trends, I'm Mike Dubusky, ABC News.
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Young Blood on the Valley's Alternative 96.9, The Fox. I saw a tweet yesterday that said all of those prank calls that we made from the 80s and 90s, they have 100% came back around as spam calls. I am a firm believer that karma is real. And

Sabelli's Alternative Studios are sponsored by the Cocktail Corner Bar and Grill in Oshkosh. 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WWWX Oshkosh Appleton. 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

96.9 The Fox, the Valley's alternative. Do me a favor. In addition to slamming your laptop shut because the workday is done, set a timer for 1 hour. I got your national text keyword to win your way down to Chicago next month for Riot Fest 2026. Alanis Morissette, Tool, Pierce the Veil, 21 Pilots, and more. We got your tickets, your way down to the Windy City, and an overnight hotel stay, plus some cold hard cash for merch. Your national text keyword coming up at 6 o'clock right here on the Valley's Alternative.

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1: From ABC News Tech Trends. Apple is suing OpenAI for allegedly stealing trade secrets. The suit, filed in federal court on Friday, claims two former Apple employees, after being hired by OpenAI, surreptitiously accessed hardware-related files, including detailed information about unreleased products. It also names I.O., a hardware startup founded by iPhone designer Johnny Ive, which OpenAI acquired last year. Speaking of OpenAI, the company's head of safety systems, Johannes Heidecke, is leaving. First reported by Wired, it comes amid a larger reshuffling of OpenAI's trust and safety teams. And Blue Sky has a new CEO, officially. Tony Schneider had taken over the role on a temporary basis for the social media company last year after Jay Graber stepped down. Now Schneider is confirming he's taken over the role in an official capacity. Blue Sky started as an internal project at Twitter and has since spun off. With Tech Trends, I'm Mike Dubusky, ABC News.
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1: From ABC News, Tech Trends. Sliding into someone's DMs won't be quite as private anymore on Instagram. Starting today, Meta's removing the option for end-to-end encryption of direct messages. This means the company could theoretically view any messages exchanged on Instagram. Meta says not many people were opting for end-to-end encryption. ChatGPT wants to know who you trust. OpenAI is now rolling out a new feature for the AI called Trusted Contact. If a conversation with ChatGPT starts to go in a concerning direction, especially when it comes to talk about self-harm, a message would go to that contact, asking them to check in on you. And the latest idea to try to power new energy-hungry data centers is to let them ride the waves. Ars Technica says hundreds of millions of dollars is going into a startup developing floating data centers. The idea? They generate power using the movement of ocean water. With Tech Trends, Brian Clark, ABC News.
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0: Now, here's Storm Team 5 with the most accurate weather forecast in northeast Wisconsin.
1: Becoming mostly sunny this afternoon, highs in the mid-80s. Tonight, mostly clear and humid, areas of fog possible, a low of 64. Humid tomorrow and 83 with a chance of showers and thunderstorms. From Storm Team 5, I'm meteorologist Jordan Lamers.
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headlining the Wisconsin State Fair this week, the All-American Rejects on the Valley's alternative 96.9 The Fox. A pair of tickets to the show in one hand, your sporkies and drinkies in the other. We are booked and busy for a good time, pushing our digestive tract to its maximum capacity.

You better believe I got my tickets to go see Spider-Man this week. It's 96.9 The Fox, the Valley's alternative. With movies being on a generational run, there is no end in sight. Our friends Green Day are joining the party this Friday with their coming-of-age comedy, Nimrods.

0: to travel to the Windy City with 3-day VIP passes to Riot Fest, overnight hotel stay, and $200 cash for all the merch you could possibly need. We got you! 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Stick with me.
1: From ABC News Tech Trends. Tesla has rolled out a new line of accessories for its lineup of electric vehicles. Among the new options, a refrigerator that goes where the engine sits in a gas car. That's available for the Model Y. Meanwhile, Cybertruck owners can now pick up an air mattress that fits in the bed of that vehicle for $295. Tesla reported second quarter sales last week, with new vehicle deliveries jumping nearly 25% year over year. Matic now says it's going to raise the price of its robotic vacuum cleaner by about $250 starting in September. The robot sweeper will then retail for nearly $1,500. Company blames shortages in computer memory. And the Summer Games Done Quick 2026 competition is now underway. The event sees pro gamers try to beat games like Super Mario, BioShock Infinite, even Tetris in as quick a time as possible. It streams live on Twitch, and you can catch replays all through the week on YouTube. With Tech Trends, I'm Mike Dubusky, ABC News.
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10: 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He was president more than a century before the AI boom, and now artificial intelligence is playing a big role in telling the story of Teddy Roosevelt. One way that's showing up at the brand new Theodore Roosevelt Presidential Library in North Dakota, letting visitors have a conversation with him. President Trump tried it out.
12: Do you consider the Panama Canal your greatest achievement?
13: I measure my greatest work by the lives improved.
10: Microsoft helped build the AI technology being used at the museum. Along with creating the virtual Teddy, it is also being used to bring together mountains of historical records. And the biggest digital camera ever built is now being put to work to help us learn more about the heavens. The 3,200 megapixel camera is mounted in an observatory on a Chilean mountaintop. The aim? To spend the next decade taking some of the most detailed pictures ever of the stars and galaxies around us. With Tech Trends, Michelle Franzen, ABC News.

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I do declare that summer ain't over yet. 96.9 The Fox, the Valley's alternative. 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
5: From ABC News Tech Trends. Tesla has rolled out a new line of accessories for its lineup of electric vehicles. Among the new options, a refrigerator that goes where the engine sits in a gas car. That's available for the Model Y. Meanwhile, Cybertruck owners can now pick up an air mattress that fits in the bed of that vehicle for $295. Tesla reported second quarter sales last week, with new vehicle deliveries jumping nearly 25% year over year. Matic now says it's going to raise the price of its robotic vacuum cleaner by about $250 starting in September. The robot sweeper will then retail for nearly $1,500. Company blames shortages in computer memory. And the Summer Games Done Quick 2026 competition is now underway. The event sees pro gamers try to beat games like Super Mario, BioShock Infinite, even Tetris in as quick a time as possible. It streams live on Twitch, and you can catch replays all through the week on YouTube. With Tech Trends, I'm Mike Dubusky, ABC News.
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0: From ABC News Tech Trends. Artificial intelligence may be helping Microsoft take a leap in the world of quantum computing. CEO Satya Nadella at the Build Conference touting the power of its Discovery AI.
1: We ourselves, in fact, use this Discovery agentic loop to accelerate the work in quantum, compressing years of research into this last year.
0: And that research paying off with the next generation of Microsoft's Majorana quantum computing chip.
1: Majorana 2 implements the next generation material stack that we use Discovery to discover and build and help fabricate.
0: The company claims this could mean more widespread use of quantum computing before the decade is done.
1: It is never about tech for tech's sake. It's about tackling those pressing challenges of people and planet.
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5: Now, here's Storm Team 5 with the most accurate weather forecast in Northeast Wisconsin.
6: For your Monday, we hold on to clear skies and lows tonight will drop down to the mid-60s. Tuesday reaches the lower 80s. It stays humid and we have a chance for some isolated thunderstorms. With Storm Team 5, I'm meteorologist Nathan Himsel.
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96.9 The Fox, the Valley's alternative. What's going on? It's Cosette, and I need more restaurants to have up-to-date menus on their website. I went out to brunch with my folks this weekend. I need restaurants to get with the program for the betterment of society and to ease the anxieties of indecisive people like me. I need time to think.

celebrating the band's 45th anniversary. One of Wisconsin's very best, the Violent Femmes on the Valley's Alternative. I don't know if you saw the video of the Violent Femmes playing the national anthem at the Brewers game over the weekend, but between a recorder and percussion on a Weber grill, that has got to be the most Wisconsin thing I've ever seen.

0: take me out. I'm trying to take you out. 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
1: Discover from ABC News Tech Trends. He was president more than a century before the AI boom, and now artificial intelligence is playing a big role in telling the story of Teddy Roosevelt. One way that's showing up at the brand new Theodore Roosevelt Presidential Library in North Dakota, letting visitors have a conversation with him. President Trump tried it out.
2: Do you consider the Panama Canal your greatest achievement?
3: I measure my greatest work by the lives improved.
1: Microsoft helped build the AI technology being used at the museum. Along with creating the virtual Teddy, it is also being used to bring together mountains of historical records. And the biggest digital camera ever built is now being put to work to help us learn more about the heavens. The 3,200 megapixel camera is mounted in an observatory on a Chilean mountaintop. The aim? To spend the next decade taking some of the most detailed pictures ever of the stars and galaxies around us. With Tech Trends, Michelle Franzen, ABC News.
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13: From ABC News Tech Trends, you're going to be able to express yourself with even more emojis soon. Ahead of World Emoji Day on July 17th, we're getting a look at 9 new emojis that will show up on your devices in a few months. They include a monarch butterfly and a net to catch it, a flaming meteor, and a cracked smiley face that could indicate a thin veneer of happiness over trouble. Oh, there's also a pickle. Teens in the UK may dial up the thumbs down emoji over new plans to limit their time online. The government is proposing barring 16 and 17-year-olds from being online from midnight to 6 in the morning, but the proposal has a massive loophole. It also allows teens to turn off that setting on their devices. And space may be silent, but it is also a little sweet. Astronomers using a pair of radio telescopes in Spain say they found a type of sugar floating around in space that's also found in raspberries. With Tech Trends, I'm Mike Dubosky, ABC News.

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6: From ABC News Tech Trends, kids who get kicked out of ChatGPT may have to have a hard conversation with their parents. OpenAI now says if kids and parents have linked accounts, the parents will be notified if the kids violate ChatGPT's rules against violent threats or acts of violence. Building a game within one of the biggest games on the planet could soon take only a few AI prompts. Roblox has announced an AI tool called Build that will let users create basic games using prompts from within the Roblox app. It's still in the early testing phase, but could go public in a few months. And one word may be a major hint that Apple really is about to introduce its first foldable phone. While going through a few versions of the iOS 27 beta, Macworld says there are references in the battery health section to batteries, plural. A lot of existing foldable phones actually pack two batteries, one on each side, in order to keep the device as thin as possible. With Tech Trends, I'm Stephanie Officer, ABC News.
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It's 96.9 The Fox. And with that, we can check Monday off our list. What's going on? It's Cosette. I'm out of here making way for Greg B. Harold. Thanks for streaming The Valley's Alternative. We will catch you tomorrow. 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